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0: Second hour, we're doing some brand new releases. The whole

Nel Álvarez doing Esta Vez. Boricua. Yeah. Good stuff. Right here on Latin Jazz and Salsa, let's go to Miami, Florida. Steve Ronstan and his group called Palo. Arrumbial en Havana is the name of this track. Enjoy it right here on Latin Jazz. It's also a little Afro-Cuban funk.

0: go to the West Coast. Coming soon. This is a memorial tribute, a double CD recorded live in La Peña in Berkeley, California.
1: You know, nobody makes music like this.
0: Here's Sung for
1: without
0: Judd.
1: Being aware that people have come before us.
0: Bobby Matos, Heritage Ensemble.
1: People that come before us. I'm not just talking about Beethoven and Bach and Dizzy and Chano and Mario and Machito, Fuente and Rodriguez, Mongo Santa Maria, Lou Perez, Dizzy Gillespie, Miles Davis, John Coltrane, Cannonball Adderley. Oh, so many people, I can't name them all. But we like to take their spirit and try to continue it. And we'd like you to join us and take the energy of this music and use it towards self-realization and the well-being of all humanity. Gracias.

Timbalero Bobby Matos. Double CD that was recorded live in La Peña, Berkeley, California. Bobby Matos Heritage Ensemble being released April the 10th, 2026. So, of this year, yeah. So, check that out on the Life Force Jazz label. That was Song for Judd. Let's continue. Brand new releases. Here's Waldo Iván. Aunque duermo contigo. Enjoy it.

Ivan be available for download the 31st of March. Hearing it here first on Latin Jazz and Salsa. Kevin Figueroa, arranger and pianist. Composer, Eduardo Rivera. Waldo Ivan, aunque duermo contigo. Here's another one, all the way from Cali, Colombia. Fernando Cancel, Jaime Zavala.

Polanco. Here's a brand new one, Cuban Malta Elena, vocalist, okay? From their brand new release coming out in May 1st. Her single is coming out April 17th. Here it is, Mi Café con Leche. Ah, I guess I need one too. Enjoy.

brand new releases on the Lula World Records label. This one's the Toronto-born urban salsa sound from Salseros with Attitude, Alex Veliz, doing Alexandria 2.0. And Malta Elena from a brand new single, Mi Café con Leche, on Lula World Records, too, coming out soon on the 17th of April.

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0: Anyway, we're going out now with this one. Nice instrumental. Say my goodbyes until next week. Next Friday, 1 to 3, right here live on YouTube and Facebook. 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Or go to YouTube and hit Speedy's Latin Jazz and Salsa. And the date. Okay? 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Classics that you don't hear from the others, they just get stuck on one genre. Okay? Repeat of hits only. We're playing a little bit of everything. On Latin Jazz and Salsa, hey, they all do it good too, but we do it a little different. This is Latin Jazz and Salsa signing out. Bendiciones a todos. God bless and take care. Keep yourself safe and enjoy your family and your friends. Have a great weekend. A la próxima. DJ Speedy Gonzalez is speeding right out of here. Latin Jazz and Salsa signing out. Enjoy the rest of your day or evening. We'll talk to you next time.

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version of the old Cat Stevens tune, The First Cut is the Deepest, here on Traffic Jam, All Souls Edition. Jim Bannon sitting in for Scott Elliott this afternoon, and he asked me last night if I could sit in for him, and I said yes. I said absolutely. You know, sometimes somebody needs some time off for themselves, and I appreciate the time that you let me sit in for you, Scott. Thank you so much. Thank you to DJ Jimmy for his version of It's the Music on Thursday. And up next, we're going to hear the latest from these Sacred Souls. And these guys are on tour in Japan right now. So right now, their new song, Any Old Fool, here on the Traffic Jam. 813-239-9663 is the studio line. 813-433-0885 is where you can send a text or a email to dj@wmnf.org. Here's the Sacred Souls.

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Baby, Baby, Baby, TLC, and before that, Baby, Baby, Baby from Josh Stone and Any Old Fool, These Sacred Souls, here on the All Souls edition of the Traffic Jam. Jim Bannon sitting in for Scott Elliott this afternoon. And I'm going to say hello to Gina in Tampa, Tom in Largo, Mark up in Spring Hill, and Justin also in Tampa here at 88.5. Thanks for checking in, guys, here on the Traffic Jam. Got to tell you right now that on Saturday, Marcy Finkelstein on Words and Music is going to be interviewing, and he's going to play some music that is Matt Burke from Have Gun Will Travel. And they've been together for 20 years, and they're going to be celebrating by doing a show at Skipper's and on Saturday night. So let's go back a few years and here, Standing at the End of the World, and that would be Have Gun Will Travel here on the Traffic Jam.

0: Z Marley. Spin it faster. They're telling me to spin it faster and faster and faster. Hello, Chris Young. Good afternoon.
1: Good afternoon, Jim.
0: How are you, sir?
1: I'm good. How about you?
0: Good, thank you. And after the news, we got the latest from Selwyn Birchwood here on the Traffic Jam. Take it away, Chris.
1: Thanks and good afternoon. I'm Chris Young with the WMNF News headlines at 3:31. The Senate dropped funding requests for a series of programs tied to Senate President Ben Albritton's Rural Renaissance Plan today, as fiscal year 2026-27 budget conference talks moved to the third day of an ongoing special session. The Senate offer on economic development removed funding requests for several line items tied to Albritton's plan: an Office of Rural Prosperity, a Rural Toolkit Program, a Rural Community Development Revolving Loan Fund, a Public Infrastructure Smart Technology Grant Program, a small business development center, and a rural housing rehabilitation program. The ASPCA estimates about 10 million animals die from abuse or cruelty every year. But there are other victims in these cases, children who witness the abuse. To combat this problem, Governor Ron DeSantis Tuesday signed into law HB 559, the Animal Welfare Bill. It includes harsher penalties for abuse of animals in the presence of children. WGCU's Elizabeth Ondarji sat down with Florida Gulf Coast University Assistant Professor Ranishi Ladni, who has brought her concerns about the issue all the way to the United Nations.
2: Most people hear animal cruelty and think of a neglected dog or a viral video, but you're connecting it to something a little bit darker when children are in the picture.
3: Animal cruelty in and of itself is an absolute awful phenomena. When it comes to how animal cruelty impacts children and the world around them, the link is what we call this. People who commit proactive animal cruelty, especially as children, are more likely to commit violence as they get older. And while they're a child, children who are exposed to animal cruelty, especially societal animal cruelty that's condoned in the home, when it's chronic, they're also more likely to engage in violent behavior. And some of them are more likely to have psychological issues, self-harm, suicidality, nightmare sleep problems. And it's not necessary that children are going to go down two different paths. Those paths interlink. Not all kids who are exposed are going to have those kind of problems. Some kids who experience that are in helping fields, like victim services, they may have higher empathy and they take what they've experienced and they move forward. But for many kids, that's not the situation.
2: Is there research suggesting kids exposed to animal cruelty are more likely to commit violent crimes?
3: 100%. In fact, one of the studies that we did was a scoping systematic review, and the best studies we could find, 16 out of 17 of them found that children would have some type of negative experience during childhood and adulthood, and more than half of them found that those kids were more likely to engage in violence against other people, including family members. The other studies found that they were more likely to have internalizing symptoms and have psychological and physical health issues. That was the research that we presented to the United Nations Committee on the Rights of the Child, which finally informed General Comment 26. Children have a right to be protected from all forms of violence, and that includes domestic violence and animal cruelty. So for the first time in history, protecting children from experiencing and being exposed to violence against animals is in an international treaty, one that has been ratified by 196 countries. I was really proud to be a part of that, and it's a big first step.
2: Was the United States one of those countries?
3: The United States has not actually ratified the UN Convention on the Rights of the Child. However, we do have individual state laws. Dexter's Law was recently passed. And as a follow-up to that, HB 559 says that if an adult commits animal cruelty in front of a child, that is an automatic felony. If they convince or manipulate a child to commit animal cruelty, that is also a felony. We are now taking animal cruelty more seriously. Historically, the animal cruelty link has always been connected to serial killers. They're more likely to have committed animal cruelty as a child, but it's a big, complex process. There's no one single cause of crime. So this leads us to do this type of research where we can understand what kids are at the greatest risk. What types of prevention mechanisms can we come in to help the kids who have already been exposed, especially in the home or throughout their life?
1: 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Tonight will be mostly clear with a low around 69. Tomorrow will be sunny with a high near 92. 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

Race the local stage, and you don't want to miss this one because it's also a celebration for local club Crowbar and Tom DeGeorge. 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

that is, of course, the Smiths. Please, please, please let me get what I want. And on May 30th, as you heard in the PSA just a couple seconds ago, at the Crowbar, May 30th, we are doing the tribute to the Smiths and Morrissey. And if you want the tickets, you can contact at 813-238-8001, or you can go to WMNF.org and order your tickets. I got to say a shout out to a few people, Mark and Brandon, to Tracy, to Doug, our own Doug Brank, who is the sub extraordinaire. Jessica, thank you for checking in, and also to Andy in Seminole. Thanks for checking in, guys, here on the Traffic Jam. As I sit in for Scotty Elliott, you have to, on Thursdays, you have to do Purple Thursdays, and going back to the Purple Rain soundtrack, the song Baby, I'm a Star, here on the Traffic Jam, WMNF.

Stephanie Mills and What You Gonna Do With My Lovin' and here on The Traffic Jam. And we're going to celebrate a birthday next, and that is his birth name. If I get it wrong, don't shoot me. It's Walden Robert Casado, better known as Bobby Darin, and he would have been 90 years old today. So let's celebrate and hear a song more here on The Traffic Jam WMNF Tampa.

Happy heavenly birthday to Bobby Darin, who would have been 90 years old today. And I just got to say, it's been great so far to be with you this afternoon, sitting in for Scott Elliott here on the Traffic Jam. And we've got 2 more hours of show coming up, but we've got NPR News to do here at the top of the hour. 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

Starting out this hour with the Tadechi's Trucks Band, I Got You, their latest hit here on the Traffic Jam. Jim Bannon sitting in for Scott Elliott this afternoon here on the All Souls edition of the Traffic Jam. I got to say hello to Bill in St. Pete. Thanks for checking in here on the Traffic Jam. And right now, we're going to hear the latest from David Byrne. David Byrne today has turned 74 years old, so we're going to celebrate with his latest hit called Qual Es La Razón? What is the reason, translated in English, here on 88.5. Happy birthday, David Byrne.

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Big Sandy and his Fly Right Boys are bringing their California sounds to Skippers on Saturday, June 13th. 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

And, of course, you just heard Big Sandy and his Fly Right Boys here, jumping from 6 to 6 here at 88.5 WMNF. That's kind of like I would call it almost a theme in a way, because we jump on the air 6 to 6, 6 in the a.m., to 6 p.m., then again 6 p.m., to 6 a.m. here at 88.5 WMNF. Hello to Bill in St. Pete. Hello to Rick. Hello to Brian in Tampa. And I just heard from our own Tuesday afternoon host of the Instant Music program on from 1 to 3, and that would be Mr. Harrison. Thanks for checking in here on 88.5 WMNF. And we've got a few more minutes before the 4:30 news break. And in the meantime, 28 years ago today, we lost this gentleman, and this was a big loss to the music world, Old Blue Eyes, and the better known as Frank Sinatra, and this song, The Way You Look Tonight.

0: Doctrine of Love, Jalen and Gonda here at 88.5 on the All Souls edition of the Traffic Jam. And I gotta say, it's been a fun afternoon so far, and I am having a blast in here, but we gotta take a break. We gotta do some news. Chris Young, hello there, sir.
1: Hey, Jim.
0: Hey, how's it going over there?
1: Good, good.
0: After the news break, we're going to do the catwalk.
1: All right, looking forward to that. Thanks and good afternoon. I'm Chris Young with the WMNF News headlines at 4:30. Tomorrow, lawyers are heading to court in an attempt to block Florida's new congressional map temporarily. The Circuit Court of Leon County will hear oral arguments in Equal Ground Education Fund versus Byrd. The National Redistricting Foundation is supporting the fund and individual voters in their legal challenge to Florida's mid-decade congressional redistricting. Marina Jenkins is the group's executive director.
2: Now, the partisan intent shows up clearly in the map itself. The 2026 plan systematically targets the regions of Florida that are represented by Democrats and that are home to racially diverse populations.
1: The new congressional map will have huge effects on Tampa Bay. According to the Tampa Bay Times, the congressional redistricting will largely split up black voters. Historically black East Tampa will share a representative with Citrus County, over 90 miles away. The State Board of Education approved a contract with MGT, a Tampa-based national education consulting firm, to turn around Pasco County's Gulf Middle School. The Tampa Bay Times reports the board in February approved the district's proposal to work with an external operator after earning a D grade 4 years in a row. Per state statutes, a school district must submit a turnaround plan if they receive D grades 2 years in a row. If a school does not improve after that, they must submit an alternate improvement plan. If Gulf improves to a C grade or higher when school grades for the 2025-26 year are released this summer, the district will not be required to work with the contractor. An investigation is underway in Manatee County after families found 17 grave sites vandalized at a historic black cemetery in Palmetto. The sheriff's office announced the investigation at the Old Memphis Cemetery earlier this week, but most community members found out about it through social media. A family had come to visit their loved one when they videotaped graves that had broken headstones. Some of the words Ron DeSantis and Trump were painted over them. Yesterday, dozens of residents were inspecting the cemetery, checking for their loved ones' graves. Among them was Gwen Johnson.
3: But I was out making sure that my grandmother's gravesite wasn't disturbed or anything like that, and it wasn't. She's here. She's been here since 1982. She passed away in 1982.
1: Johnson has her grandma and a couple of cousins resting at Old Memphis Cemetery.
3: You can't even lay in peace without being racial, and that's kind of sad.
1: No arrests have been made, but at the next Manatee Commission meeting, the county will evaluate the cost to rehabilitate the graves and increase security. AP correspondent Karen Chalmers reports the Pope has decried the rise of AI-directed warfare, saying it leads to a spiral of annihilation.
4: Pope Leo XIV has denounced investments in AI and high-tech weaponry. During a speech at Rome's La Sapienza University on Thursday, the pontiff spoke about Gaza, Lebanon, Ukraine, and Iran. He named them as examples of what he called the inhuman evolution of the link between war and new technologies in a spiral of annihilation. He emphasized the need for responsible AI development. The Pope's visit to the university campus was the first by a pontiff since 2008. Neo was warmly welcomed, including by young Palestinians such as Nada Rahim Juda, who came to Rome this week to study.
5: Rome is here, is like heaven for me. Like everything here is green and it's not gray and rubble's everywhere.
4: Neo criticized increased military spending at the expense of education and healthcare. I'm Karen Shamas.
1: A NASA spacecraft chasing a rare metal asteroid is swinging past Mars for a gravity boost. The Psyche spacecraft will slingshot past the red planet at more than 12,000 miles per hour tomorrow. It will be an especially close encounter, with Psyche passing within 2,800 miles. Then it will be on the asteroid belt between Mars and Jupiter that is home to its enticing target. All of the spacecraft's science instruments will be on for the flyby. Cameras will snap thousands of pictures. The spacecraft is named Psyche, like the asteroid it's after. The spacecraft should reach the metal-rich asteroid in 2029. Tonight will be mostly clear with a low around 69. Tomorrow will be sunny with a high near 92. I'm Chris Young with the WMNF News Headlines at 435 on 88.5 FM and WMNF.org.
0: And welcome back, everybody. And you know what time it is. It's time to get your outfits together. Your life's prepared for your catwalk. So get the Soul Train line together. Lean your elbow out the window and bop to the beat. Look around and see who's doing the same. Because today's Project Catwalk is brought to you by the Barquets. Traffic Jammer here on 88.5.

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Thanks.

can't believe we lost her 10 years ago already. That's Sharon Jones and the Dap Kings and the song How Do I Let a Good Man Down here on 88.5. Hello to Mama T down in Sarasota. Thanks for checking in, Mama T. And also to our own Dr. Bob, who used to host the 60s show here at 88.5. He does fill in now and then for a show. So, you know, thanks for checking in, Dr. Bob from Sun City Center. And appreciate you here on the Traffic Jam. As I sit in for Scott Elliott this afternoon, and he should be back with you next Thursday from 3 to 6 p.m. And this Friday, and that would be Sean Chambers and the Savoy Brown Rhythm Section. They're going to be a skipper, so let's hear a little Trouble and Whiskey.

B.B. King. Can't believe we lost him. Was it 11 years ago today, 2015, he passed away at the age of 89. But that music is still great. Bonnie Raitt helping him out on that track, a track that was made famous by Aretha Franklin, Baby, I Love You. And I want to say hello to Bob in Largo. Thanks for checking in on the Traffic Jam. And a big time listening to, since we already heard something by Aretha, let's hear something from the Queen of Soul, Aretha Franklin. Think. 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

Queen of Soul, Aretha Franklin, and Think here on the All Souls edition of the Traffic Jam Jim Bannon, sitting in for Scott Elliott, who will be back with you next Thursday at 3 p.m. And I guess gotta say thanks so much for all the phone calls, emails, and texts. It's been great. We still got one more hour together, and you are tuned to 88.5 FM WMNF Tampa.

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from the Black Keys. You Gotta Lose here on 88.5. And happy birthday to Dan Auerbach. He is 47 years old today. Hello to Bob and Largo, if I didn't say hello already. And also to gentleman Mark down in Northport. Thanks for checking in on the Traffic Jam. And I got to tell you, it's a lot of fun being here this afternoon with you. On June 13th for WMNF, the Rockabilly Revival with Big Sandy and his Fly Right Boys. But who's opening for them? Orlando's Rocket 88. So let's hear a little Stock Car Betty.

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Thrill, Raul Mallow, the Mavericks, here on the Traffic Jam. One of a kind voice. We lost him way too soon at the age of 60. And the next artist I'm going to play, we lost about 20-something years ago, and we lost him at a young age of 54, and that is Mr. Luther Vandross, Till My Baby Comes Home.

0: The Beatles, of course, and their version of Twist and Shout here on the Traffic Jam, All Souls Edition. Jim Bannon sitting in for Scott Elliott today, and I've got another half an hour just right after the news. But before I do that, I've got to say hello, Chris.
1: Hey, Jim.
0: Hey, how's it going over there?
1: It's all good. How about you?
0: Going good. After the news, we're going to do a little Marsha Ball.
1: All right, looking forward to that. Thanks, Jim, and good afternoon. I'm Chris Young with the WMNF News headlines at 5:30. Tomorrow, lawyers are heading to court to ask a state court to temporarily block Florida's new congressional map. The National Redistricting Foundation previewed their arguments today. The Circuit Court of Leon County will hear oral arguments in Equal Ground Education Fund versus Byrd. The National Redistricting Foundation is supporting the fund and individual voters in their legal challenge to make Florida's mid-decade congressional redistricting. Marina Jenkins is the group's executive director.
2: This is a strong case, and the central argument is straightforward. The Florida Constitution prohibits drawing congressional districts with partisan intent, and Governor DeSantis and the Florida legislature did exactly that, openly and on the record.
1: According to Politico, Florida has pushed back, saying other states, including Virginia, did more blatant gerrymandering. Jenkins says the congressional map splits Florida's most politically balanced region, Tampa Bay. The southern part of Pinellas County, including much of St. Petersburg, is lumped into a district that stretches into Manatee, Sarasota, Hardy, DeSoto, and Polk counties as well. Earlier this week, the Manatee County Sheriff's Office announced an investigation into 17 vandalized graves at the Old Memphis Cemetery. The historic black cemetery is maintained through the county's offender work program, where people can fulfill their sentence by mowing and cleaning graves at the cemetery, among other things. According to County Commissioner Amanda Ballard, they are also supposed to report any damage to the cemetery.
3: It was assumed that if there was a problem in a cemetery like this, that would be reported to the county. Unfortunately, again, it was not reported. And so we are late to the game discovering this, and which makes it a little bit harder to find the perpetrators.
1: There is a $3,000 reward for anyone with information on the incident, but no arrests have been made. While the investigation continues, Ballard is hoping the county will allocate money to rehabilitate the vandalized graves.
3: This is a horrible tragedy, and that we're so sorry that someone was so inhuman and disrespectful to do this to their family members, to their graves. The disrespect for human life is just unfathomable.
1: Community partners will also host a cemetery cleanup on May 23rd. A group of black divers recently visited the site where the British slave ship Henrietta Marie sank 326 years ago. The ship, which had transported enslaved people from West Africa to Jamaica, sank near Key West. Divers said they felt a deep connection to their ancestors during the pilgrimage. It included a dive at the wreck site, a visit to the museum housing artifacts from the slave ship, and a cemetery containing the remains of African refugees who arrived at Key West on the slave ship. Pilgrims said the journey was a quest to connect with their history, roots, and an effort to tell historically accurate stories that will nourish future generations. The public comment period is now open on a Trump administration proposal to allow federally funded homeless shelters to deny transgender women access to women's bathrooms and sleeping quarters. Suzanne Potter has more.
4: People have until June 29th to put in their 2 cents on the Federal Register's website. Tony Newman with the nonprofit TransCan Work says the administration would replace the terms gender and gender identity with the word sex in the non-discrimination clause of the Equal Access Rule as it applies to shelters.
5: You know, this rule was really established to ensure that federally funded housing and shelter programs operate with fairness. No one really should be denied shelter or made to feel unwelcome, unsafe, because of simply who they are.
4: The administration's proposed rule says the change is necessary to protect the safety of other people in the facility, and it allows shelter employees to ask questions or even require evidence to prove a person's sex at birth. However, the feds do not cite any evidence of harassment or harm done to shelter residents by transgender women staying in these areas. Mr. Trump tried to advance a similar rule during his first administration, but that proposal was rescinded under President Joe Biden. Newman says this type of discrimination violates transgender people's constitutional right to equal access.
5: Let's make it an equal playing field. Make it equal. And that's all I'm asking. Just fairness. Fairness to the poor.
4: The 2022 U.S. Transgender Equality Survey found that 1 in 3 transgender people experience homelessness at some point, and 40% of the homeless youth population identifies as LGBTQ+. I'm Suzanne Potter.
1: 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Tomorrow will be sunny with the high near 92. 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

Big Brother and the Holding Company, Janis Joplin, Peace of My Heart, here on The Traffic Jam. Jim Bannon been sitting in for Scott Elliott this afternoon, and it's been a great pleasure. I know Nathaniel Cox is in the next studio getting ready for the dorm room. Before we go, got to do something here, and that is, this is Mental Health Month, Mental Health Awareness Month, and we are doing our part by playing songs to kind of help you through this, you know, whatever it is you're going through. And this song definitely surmises what some people are going through, and this is a positive, uplifting song, and you know it, going back to the year 1977, from the Rumors album, Fleetwood Mac, and Don't Stop, here on the Traffic Jam.

Women and the song of Fleetwood Max. You know it. You're very aware of it. Hold on here. And we are going to say, before I go, the Highwaymen and their version of the Fleetwood Mac song, The Chain. Before that, Don't Stop from Fleetwood Mac. Both those songs on the album, originally on the album, Rumors. Not the version with the Highwaymen, though. It's been great sitting in with you this afternoon. And the dorm room is up next. I want to say thank you, everybody. And I will talk to you guys soon. You are tuned to 88.5 FM. 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

Welcome aboard, my friends. You are tuned to Modern Jet Set. Thank you for flying the fancy skies. My name is Iris Berkeley. I am your pilot and your flight attendant for flight number 296 of this soundtrack to your utterly fabulous secret agent, oh, so funky life. And it's Monday all over again. We took off with proper Monday number, a song called Gluten Free from 2025's Deep Clean Your House EP. Proper Monday number is DFA Records Darlings, Susie Horn, Prince Horn Dance School, and Christoph. We've got ARP in the background right now. That's Alexis Georgopoulos from 2022's New Pleasures, a song called Embassy Disco. And we will keep that disco ball deployed for a little while longer. We got all sorts of surprises up ahead. If in the meantime, though, you need to page any of our in-flight crew, it's real easy. Just hit that button above your head with a picture of a cocktail shaker on it, and someone will be over to assist you shortly. You can also email the flight deck anytime at all, day or night, at mail@modernjetset.com. A little bit of everything awaits us in this flight, so hang on to the dancing shoes, hang on to those lounge suits, and I think we got you covered. Thanks for flying.

Thank you for flying with Modern Jet Set. I am Iris Berkley. We are slightly more than a quarter of the way through this hour-long flight, and we've got quite the cover in the background. This is Magic Source. It's a library music-inspired project led by producer Bjorn Wagner of Bacow Rhythm and Steel Band, among others. A 2023 record called Voyage Spectral, and this is, of course, his take on the Tom Tom Club's Genius of Love. Before that, a classic from A Certain Ratio, or kind of a cover of a classic. It was released in 1981, it's Shack Up, but the original, which you might not know quite as well, was from 1975 from Mbambara. Moorish Idols before that from 2025, a five-piece out of London from their record All in the Game. We heard Railway and started off that set with Telehealth. They call themselves, quote, Seattle's hottest post-information pop sensation. From 2026's Green World Image, we heard Cool Job. We got a lot of cool stuff up ahead, so if you need anything at all, give us a shout. It's mail@modernjetset.com. We will be taking this in a slightly more soulful direction, so hold on to your hats, and thanks for flying.

Labby Siffre with a classic of the repertoire from back in 1973 to take us to the first half of today's Modern Jet Set Flight from Remember My Song. We heard I Got That, and you might recognize this. It's been sampled from everyone from Jay-Z to Eminem. Before that, something new from Brother Wallace, West Point, Georgia-based singer, pianist, and soul revivalist. From his debut Electric Love, we heard Gone with the Wind, and kicked it off with a new one from Michelle David and the True Tones. It was Pick Up the Pieces from 2026's Soul Woman. So like I said, we are halfway through today's flight. The second half has got so much in store, including a brand new one from Beth Orton. Stay right where you're at, and as always, thanks for flying the fancy skies.

It's Modern Jet Set. Thank you for joining us on this little high altitude dance party. We've got Toki Monsta in the background right now, LA based producer and label leader. It's from her 2025 record Eternal Reverie featuring Kaylin Ellis. It's called For You. DJ Seinfeld before that, new standalone single from the producer called You Can't Come Home featuring British singer T.S. Gray. And Helado Negro from his 2025 EP The Last Sound on Earth, we heard Don't Give It Up Now. Started everything off with Beth Orton in her first single since 2022's Weather Alive. It's called The Ground Above, out on Partisan Records. And I hope all of this finds you oh so well. 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

Brother, we have to find a way to get on top our hurting. The way we take our pain and make a church of it. Call it coping, call it worship. 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

0: What you gonna do? 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All you can do is hum.
1: Repping the gang out here, we out here listening to them Neo Archives tunes, them summer vibes. We need more of these summer vibes. You keeping the summer up, trust me, come on. How you been though? How you been? You good?

And my friends, this is our final descent here on Modern Jet Set, accompanied by Reuben Von Smith and a song called Flee the Coop. Before that, a short but sweet one from Georgia Ann Muldrow. We heard Chow from 2018's Overload, and Nia Archives with the reprise of Silence is Loud from 2024. Also heard from a new record from Joshua Idahun. It was Brother from I Know You're Hurting, Everyone is Hurting, Everyone is Trying, You Have Got to Try, and I'm Iris Berkeley. Want to sincerely thank you for joining me on today's Flight of Fancy. I'll meet you right back here next time for another extra fancy flight. But if you heard anything you loved in the meantime, don't forget you can find all this info over on modernjetset.com. But until we meet again, stay safe, stay sane, stay sassy, and most importantly, stay sexy, my friends.

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listening to Ultrasounds right here on WMNF. Oh, here we are. Okay. You're listening to Ultrasounds right here on WMNF Tampa. Just up, we heard Hijos del Sol by Hermandos Gutierrez. And prior to that, I'm Not What Happened to Me. This track coming up is called Sabali. And you are listening to Ultrasounds. We're on every Friday, 1 p.m. till 2 p.m. Keep it locked, it's live.

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My name's E-Love, and this is the Ultrasound Show. We're on every Friday from 1 p.m. till 2 p.m., right after Art in Your Ear and right before the live music showcase. And this track that we just heard was Beloved by Soul. Prior to that, What Silence Feels Like, Arenza, and Dreaming in Motion was from that set. And this track coming up is called Nala, Bring Me Home. 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

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My name's E-Love. Just up we heard a track called Parachute from Departure. And prior to that, Papeles by Echolocation and Awagazi by Palm Monkey and Rossi. 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Please put your name on the text or the email. I want to give a big shout out to Bob Pope Jr. And we've got another track coming up. We've got about 10 more minutes. And then the NPR News will be on, followed by the live music showcase. This track's called Fell Out of Love by AMR.

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0: 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The NPR News is going to be on next, followed by the Live Music Showcase. And I'll be back again next week. I'm actually going to be on Joellen's show for a little bit, and then on my show, 1 p.m. next Friday. And sending lots of love, many, many blessings. 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
3: And this is WMNF Tampa. It's time for the live music showcase. I'm Ed Lehman, and I'm in the studio today with Cosmic Jenkins. Oh. And we're going to have a funky good time tonight, funky. Or today. So let's just jump right into it.
4: Hello, WMNF. We are Cosmic Jenkins. That's short for The Cosmic Jenkins. And this is It's 8 a.m. Somewhere.

0: Cosmic Jenkins right here on WMNF's Live Music Showcase. Just tearing it up. That sounded so great, guys. Excellent.
1: Thank you,
2: Matt. Thank you.
0: And so fun to have you. You guys are just so full of energy and this kind of funky, fun feel. And we're just really happy to have you here. I'll just ask Justin, real quick. Originally, your band name was Guava Train.
1: It was Guava Train.
0: Okay.
1: And then we changed it because we essentially got a cease and desist from a more prominent band. They're awesome. And we got some pestering from the fans, so we knew we had to change it. So we thought, what is the funkiest, coolest name ever that nobody is going to copy? And we came up with Cosmic Jenkins. It's a place, it's a vibe, it's a good time. It's also a band based in Safety
3: Harbor. It's also short for the Cosmic Jenkins.
1: It's short for the Cosmic Jenkins, in case anybody is confused.
2: Which is short for the Cosmic Jenkins Band.
1: That's right, that's right. And that's COSMIC.
0: Name keeps getting longer.
1: JENKINS.
3: If you can find us easily on Google, then, you know, we're doing something.
4: Yeah, right. The SEO is easy. There's nothing else that comes up for Cosmic Jenkins.
1: Nobody's going to mix us up. So. We got a flute in the band for crying out loud.
0: Yeah, I like that. So is there any meaning to the name Cosmic Jenkins?
1: Well, it's what happens when you combine a saxophone, a flute, and some ripping electric guitar, funky bass, the synth, and drums.
2: We didn't have a choice. It named itself.
1: Oh, Webster says they're going to put it in the dictionary.
4: I was all about Old Man Jenkins.
1: I believe it because I read it on the internet.
4: Scooby-Doo reference for me.
1: Old Man Jenkins. Yeah. The founder of Publix. He happens to be Jenkins too. There's a city.
3: Nice. Sometimes you're Jenkins.
2: We're all Jenkins. Leroy's Jenkins.
0: Wow. Okay.
3: No. Leroy is Jenkins. The Cosmic Gumbo.
0: Well, sometimes the universe reaches out and just tells you this is what it is. What it is some funky fun time this afternoon here on Live Music Showcase. How about jumping into another song?
1: Absolutely. So happy to be here, Ed. This is a blues song called Want You So Bad.

0: The amazing sounds of Cosmic Jenkins right here in the WMF Live Music Studio. And you guys are tearing it up this afternoon. It's sounding great. So the other thing I want to remark that in watching you all as we got ready and did sound check, you guys all have so much fun together.
1: Yes, we do.
2: Yes, sir.
0: And that really shows up in your performance, that, you know, you're having a great time, and that's projecting to the audience, and I'm having a great time, and I know the listeners are having a great time, too.
3: That's most important to me. Mm-hmm.
0: There you go.
4: Yeah.
0: And can you imagine it in a band where you didn't get along and you didn't have fun?
1: Yeah. Oh, we've been
5: there.
1: Oh,
5: that happens.
0: Oh, that happens? Oh, okay.
5: Why do you think we like each other so much?
6: We got all the bad stuff out.
5: We fight all the time.
6: Oh,
5: that's
1: right. Yeah. Little confessional time. This started as kind of a project between my best friend Matt Tartaglia and I to get free beer at the breweries and play guitar and get paid for it. And it turned into a really nice adventure. We had Jody join us, one of my close friends, Cody Unix, and Kyle Seriani jumped in, Tim Adger, of course. So it's a good time, as well as making music. I love hanging with these guys, and my brothers and sisters.
5: I oftentimes say that, you know, I don't do it for the money. I do it for fun.
1: We love playing music, and we love writing music.
5: I would do it for free for the rest of my life.
0: Wow. You were saying something there. All right, so let's jump into another tune. Before you do, I just might want to mention, too, that if you're listening on the radio, you can also see what's going online on Facebook and YouTube. Watch it live, which will be a real treat. So take it away.
1: All right. What's this song called, Jody?
4: This song is called Nimbus.

0: Mick Jenkins, live here in the live music studio. And if you're not having as much fun as I am, then I don't know what to say. But we're having a great time this afternoon.
1: Muted. That's what it's got to be.
2: I don't have it on.
0: Yeah, that must be. And I have to mention that part of our show is what we call AMA, which is Ask the Musicians Anything.
1: Uh-oh.
0: So if you want to ask Cosmic Jenkins anything, you can send an email to dj@wmnf.org and we'll ask the band. And we kind of like weird questions, so the weirder the better.
3: We do too.
2: We're here for it.
3: Before you ask your question, just remember what the name of the band is and then ask yourself, are we going to be weirded out by this question?
2: The answer will be no.
1: We will win.
3: We'll always win.
0: All right, well, let's have another tune.
4: This next song is called Sky Eyes. It's our newest song.

0: live here in the WMNF Live Music Studios, and just sounding so good this afternoon. We're so happy that y'all are here with us, and I'm having a good time because I've got the best seat in the house, so lucky me. I did want to ask Justin and Matt, you both work on composing the songs for this group is what I understand. So tell us a little bit about your process, how you work together and you know what comes out of that.
1: In the beginning, Justin brought like 80% of a song to me, and I'd be like, you know, this is missing something intricate, this is missing some articulate hits, but he would come with like a full poem. So we were like, okay, great, we can work with this. We have all these lyrics. We just got to just get some intricate hits in there. I came in, added some of that. I wrote a song. He writes a song. Jody writes a song. We kind of just go back and forth and pass it around. The key is being brutally honest.
2: Mm-hmm. That's right.
1: That's the key, is not being afraid to tell your friends when something doesn't sound good.
3: Letting go of your ego. It's all about the sound. If it sounds good, we're good to go.
4: That's why me and Kyle and Tim aren't allowed to write songs.
2: Oh, totally not true.
4: Kidding.
2: No, but that's a very good question.
3: We just don't listen to them.
2: You know, a lot of it comes from improvisation, just getting inspired. And, you know, I like to joke that sometimes, you know, I bring the cupcake, but then they put all the sprinkles and the icing on it and make it really, really good. Because Matt is kind of like the Lennon to my McCartney, if I'm going to put myself in that stage. Because Matt and I don't get a whole lot of time together, but when we get down to business, we really write a lot. And Jody's written some lyrics too, and we get input from the whole band. You know, we're a non-judgmental band, and you know, we just try to groove it and have fun and make good music and have fun with each other.
0: And as I said, I've got the best seat in the house, and I'm definitely having fun. So do you have a new album coming out anytime soon? Are you working on one?
2: We actually just today released a original song on our YouTube page, a live video of it, of Nimbus. That was the song before the last one. We do have another song called Blame that we'll be playing later that we'll be releasing in Spotify in about a month or two. We're on the finishing touches.
0: Yay.
2: Recorded.
0: Excellent.
2: So, yeah. Piece by piece, we're going to get the album together. It might take 10 years, two songs at a time, but it's going to be a double
3: length. We'll
2: yeah.
1: Some of us are still surprised that we're still doing it. And then, like, every year something else comes around, like a new bigger gig or like this, for example. And every time that happens, we're like, oh, man, we got to take it seriously. We got to buy that next piece of gear. We got to learn how to chart music. We got to do that. And I'm glad for that. You know, I'm very happy for
3: that.
1: It
3: pushes us.
1: Yeah. It pushes us. And I'm glad that we're not just doing this in my little cubicle in Dunedin anymore for beer at Soggy Bottoms. And now we're doing this for people on the radio. Like, it's amazing. Okay.
0: So let's jump right into another tune.
1: All right.
2: What's our next song, guys?
1: I think we're going to do Darkest of All the Days.
2: Oh, snap. This is called Darkest Days. All right, count us off, Tim.

0: It's the WMNF Live Music Showcase. Cosmic Jenkins in the house, having a grand, funky, fun time this afternoon. We're so delighted that you're here. And we do have our first AMA question.
1: So let's
0: see what this is. This is from Amanda.
2: Tim's got this one. Go ahead, Tim.
0: And she says, "Hi, Cosmic Jenkins. What inspired you to write Island by the Bay, other than Tampa Bay, and I love you guys?"
2: Exactly. That, Amanda. We love you too, and that is a great, great question. So Island by the Bay is a song about two lovers who are on the run, and they're just trying to get away to this place they know called the Island by the Bay. But the real meaning behind it is that they're actually on the run from work and their daily responsibilities, and they are trying to find an island by the bay where they can hang out and get away from everybody.
3: Maybe Caladesi?
2: Maybe Caladesi. That's right.
0: That's a great place to chill out.
4: It is. Yeah, really,
0: and we got one more, and I'm not sure what to think about this one. I think it's some kind of like a broad philosophical question.
4: That's the best.
1: All right.
4: Oh, yeah.
1: That's
4: the best.
1: I'm here for it.
0: So let me see. Where is it? Okay, so this is from, no, it doesn't say who's from, but anyway, the question is, Cosmic Jenkins, who do you think you are?
2: Who do we think we are?
4: Who do you think you are?
1: I don't know.
2: I think Kyle should answer this one.
4: Yeah, that's a Kyle one. Yeah, for sure.
5: Oh.
2: Kyle, who do we think we are?
4: No cursing.
5: Oh, then I can't answer this.
4: Never mind.
2: Justin, who do we think we are?
6: We're a good time. We're your best friend. A good vibe. A funky band from Safety Harbor called Cosmic Jenkins.
0: That sounds good.
2: And we don't play Sweet Caroline unless
6: we don't.
2: Whoa, never.
6: That is an automatic denial.
2: And that's who we think we are.
4: And Freebird, unless you tip $100.
1: We will play Freebird for
7: $100.
4: Strike two. Never mind. We don't pay for money.
0: But no Neil Diamond at all. I mean, I know he's not.
6: Oh, we'll do Neil Diamond.
0: Okay, yeah. just
6: it's
0: not
6: just
0: that
6: kind
0: song.
6: Of an, yeah. It's just kind of an inside joke with that song.
0: Oh,
2: for you, Ed, we would do anything.
6: Yeah,
1: that is true.
0: Well, what I want you to do is play another tune.
6: All right, we can do that.
2: All right, here we go.
6: The song is called Ember.
2: Timmy Tim. One, two, three, snare!

0: Cosmic Jenkins, live here in the live music studio here in WMNF. And this show is going by too fast, which one means I'm really enjoying it, and number two means you're doing a great job. So.
1: Thank you so much.
0: A show like this, though, we need to give credit where credit is due, is made possible by a dedicated group of volunteers, including sound mixer Magic Mark Perfetti.
2: Thank you, Mark.
1: Thank you, Mark.
2: Magic Mark.
0: And equally magic audio assistant Pam Robinson. Lisa Reuter is our video director for today. And on cameras, we have Alexis Thompson, Sage Butelli, and Phoenix Page. And our board op today is Charlie Cushings. And thanks to all of them, we were able to bring you this show. And I want to remind you that you can still send a message to us if you have a question for the band. We'll be happily reading it to them and letting them respond. A couple of notes on Facebook that, let's see, Stephanie says, you all sound great. We have a note from Doug. He says, nice. Love to hear something fresh.
3: I like that.
4: Do we do negative comments on this show at all, or are we just tweets? Moving on?
3: Yeah, roasts.
4: Yeah, you got any roasts for us? All right, I'll take a roast.
0: So far, no roast, and that's all
3: don't
0: good.
3: Don't say that,
5: because
3: you're going to bring it up.
5: It's going to be a nice roast. I
4: mean
5: toast.
4: It was worth it to make Kyle laugh. It's okay.
0: So I might also mention, if you're watching on Facebook or YouTube, this show ends at 3:01, but we will continue if we timed this all perfectly, which we will, and you'll have bonus content because we'll continue to go on a little bit past the hour on our live stream, so check that out as well. So let's jump right in for
5: another
0: tune.
5: Next song is called Blame.

0: How's Mick Jenkins live here on Live Music Studio? You guys are just sounding so good. The hour's almost up. We've got about 10 more minutes to go. So I know on your list you've got one more song, but we'll probably need another, maybe improvisational thing after that.
1: Yeah. I don't know if we can do that.
2: I don't know if we can
3: He's
2: do
3: winking.
2: That.
3: He can't see
1: I don't know if we have any more music.
2: I'm winking, guys.
0: So a couple more questions I had for you, and I guess for Kyle and Justin, you're also in another band, I understand. Something to do with whiskers.
4: That's right. And for the radio viewers, you cannot see this man's impressive mustache. Well, it is the handlebars.
3: It's straight from Timu, honestly.
1: I was going to say, it's Dolly Timu, right?
3: That's right. Dolly Timu.
2: You mean Timu Dolly.
3: Yeah, that's Mr. Whiskers and the Nine Lives. I run a 15-plus piece funk ensemble.
5: Talking about herding cats. Bay.
0: Wow.
3: Yeah.
0: That's a lot. That's like an orchestra.
4: It's a funk orchestra.
3: A forkestra.
2: A forkestra.
3: Beat
2: to it. Beat to it.
4: Yeah, it's almost all original music or covers that Kyle and the band puts their own spin on. And there's a lot of horns, and it's a really good time. And check us out, too. We're brother-sister bands to Cosmic Jenkins, Mr. Whiskers, and the Nine Lives. They're an amazing group, too. And Kyle is a polyglot on the instruments, and he plays every instrument fluently, and that's why we've got him on the synth, sometimes on the drums. He's the man.
0: How about Renaissance Man? I like that. Polyglot sounds like something icky. So
1: polyglot, jack of all trades.
0: There you go.
3: A master of none is still better than a master of one.
1: That's a good point.
0: So where can folks go to see what your schedule for this band and the Whiskers band as well?
4: You can go on our Facebook page. We also put our schedule on Instagram periodically, and that's the two best places to find us. Or you can just reach out to me directly at Justin Rice Musica.
0: That sounds great. So we're
4: Whiskers,
0: at...
4: The shows are posted where, Kyle?
3: On all social media platforms, be it Instagram, Facebook, anywhere you go. 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
1: Oh, I've been there.
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1: What's up? What's up? What's up? It's your boy DJ NOKK1 and welcome to the Plug Radio. Man, listen, I just want to welcome the whole team, everybody up in the building. We got Chris on the board, Mr. Spice himself. Yeah. What's going on, Spice? How is your week, man?
2: My week was pretty good. I just had like a 12-hour shift on.
1: Yeah, for sure. Yeah. Listen, man, my week was amazing too, bro. And, you know, I'm just grateful to God to bring it through another week. And we're here on another Sunday just to give God praise. You know what I'm saying? I'm so happy. I hope you guys out there listening are happy to be alive and well today. God has really do some amazing things in our lives. And just prepared, even though the things are bad or made, you know, feel like you're in despair, understand they all happen for your good. All right. Now, listen, hey, we got a new member to our team. Miss Angie Marie, what's going on? What's going on?
3: Hey, what's up, everyone?
1: Hey, listen, I just want to welcome Miss Angie Marie to the team. She's going to be part of this team, the Plug Radio. And listen, we got some great things coming happening in 2026. So make sure you're here. Make sure you're a part of it. Make sure you understand that, listen, we are here for you. All right. We also got some music coming up, too, that is part of our top five listeners. Again, this is something that you guys got to get involved in. All right, you guys get to get involved in. So we're going to put out on our Instagram. Make sure you're following us, our Instagram. That's The Plug Radio 813 on Instagram. Make sure you're following it because we have some music that you guys get to vote for. And the person or the people, rather not just the person, but the song that is vote the most is the song that's going to be played. So again, it's called The People's Choice. Listeners, you guys out there, and make sure y'all listen to it. So we're going to put some music up in the middle of the week. Make sure you get a chance to listen to each of them, and the best song win. All right, so let's get back into the music and we will be right back.

0: let's get right to it. Right to it. 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Right to it. Huh? Let's get right to it. Huh? Hey, let's get right to it. Hey. Let's get right to it. Evangelize the word, brother and sister. Let's get right to it. I remember back then, I was rolling loud. Man. Fast forward, we on stage, I rolling loud. Fast. Man, it's kinda crazy, Brody. I can't even lie. God chose a sinner like me. I'm just a chill guy. I am. Hey, I came up out that water and got right to it. Right to it. Jumped up out of cars, but I'm still a stoolie. Jesus Christ is God. I don't gotta prove it. Shout out Chuck Smith, but it's the new Jesus movement. Look. You don't gotta work to get to heaven. Brody, pick up on that Bible, put down all them weapons. Turn away from the world, you know where it's headed. It's a battle, good versus evil, this is Armageddon. We be praying in the studio. Yeah, we stay in the studio. We've been here for days in the studio. Trying to plant some seeds in you, Julio. Praying every day, let's get right to it. Right to it. Open up the Bible, let's get right to it. Right to it. Go and make disciples, let's get right to it. Huh? To it. Evangelize the world, let's get right to it. Right to it. Huh? Let's get right to it, huh? Hey, let's get right to it. Hey, let's get right to it. Evangelize the word, bro. Let's get right to it.
1: Heard his plan big as can be, let's get right to it. I want the faith to walk the sea, let's get right to it. Preach the gospel to my G's, let's get right to it. Let's get right to it. Let's get right to it.

0: I got the good news, call me the paper boy. 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You keep running from the Lord, where you think you're going? The word was spoken, let's get right to put it in motion.
1: Praying every day, let's get right to it.
0: Right to it.
1: Open up the Bible, let's get right to it.
0: Right to it.
1: Go and make disciples, let's get right to it.
0: Right to it.
1: Evangelize the world, let's get right to it.
0: Right to it.
1: Let's get right to it. Hey, let's get right to it. Hey, let's get right to it. Evangelize the world, brother and sister, let's get right to it.

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1: Yeah. Welcome back. It's your boy DJ NOKK1. You're tuned in to The Plug Radio. And listen, I gotta, let me turn this down a little bit. Listen. We got in the studio right now. And let me go through the playlist real quick. So, we played Spatula, new song by Stephen Malcolm. We played When He Calls by Razzie. We got 21 by Gabo, the Disciple. Now, number one, look, Gabo will be in the studio here next month, so make sure y'all tune in to check him out. We got LaGrange with Waze. We got My Everything by Lecrae. That's his newest single that dropped. This is last tour that he's going, so he's doing a lot right now, so make sure y'all check out Lecrae. We got all the way from CA, from Cali. I was on the phone with him yesterday. We got Right To It by OKG Josh. And then listen. That last song, the song that was after Lil KG Josh, by the one and only Anji Marie in the building. Come on.
2: Hey, what up, y'all?
1: Yes, that song was fire, man. Listen, if y'all don't know, check this artist out. She is amazing with the poetry. She's amazing with the rap. She got some bars, y'all. Look, I was surprised. I was like, what? Man, listen, I had to drop it. That is unreleased. I'm letting you know right now. It's unreleased. She's going to get it down pat, but it's, you know, get her stuff going with that album coming.
2: Yeah.
1: She got something cooking. So, yo, I'm telling y'all, listen out for Miss Anji Marie. Listen, y'all going to be blessed. This is an amazing woman of God. Blessed rapper, poet, you know. Listen, she got it all. And then after that, we had Anna Kay with He's Been Good. And I'm telling you, man, the music choice this today has just been amazing. And thank you guys again for those who voted. And listen, I'm blown. But anyway, get it on. Let's talk about this subject that everybody been talking about on social media. Mr. Comedian himself, Drewski. Now, y'all heard and y'all saw how he was basically, you know, making fun of the church and making fun of everybody that was basically pastors and stuff like that. Me personally, I thought it was a very poor choice. You know, I got offended. Even though, yes, these pastors out there are doing things that they're not supposed to be doing, but it's still making fun of our Lord and Savior Jesus Christ. It makes it look like they're not able, you know, people, when they come to church, that they expect that to happen. So guess what it's going to do? It's going to push people away, right? They're going to push people away from church, and we don't want that happening because, you know, we know the truth. We know what Christ has done for us, how we experience in life and what we've been through. So we don't want things like that to be, you know what I'm saying, exposed, and people to make fun of our Lord and Savior, you know, because it's something that we take to our heart and we cherish, because again, every day God give us new grace, every day he give us new mercy. And if in order for you to experience that, number one, you got to surrender yourself unto him, you know what I'm saying? And I personally, like I said, I just don't think that. What do you guys think?
2: Well, yeah, what I think is personally what the Lord put on my heart was like 2 Peter 21. And I just want to be, you know, straightforward with you guys. What it says is that, but false prophets also arose among the people, just as there will be false teachers among you who will secretly bring in destruction, heresies, even denying the master who brought them, yeah, bringing upon themselves swift destruction. I said all that to say because, you know, yeah, we don't, you know, what we don't want to do is, you know, put up with someone mocking God, for
1: yes,
2: one.
1: Right,
2: but also,
1: right,
2: two, we need to hold our brothers and sisters that are pastors and ministers and teachers, mm-hmm, accountable, making sure that they are delivering the word of God with truth, you
1: that's
2: know.
1: Right.
2: And that's where that scripture come to mind with the Lord put on my heart.
1: Amen.
2: So we all hold each other accountable because we need what's true is true, and that's what we need to stick to.
1: Amen.
3: Yeah, and I actually totally agree. But the thing is, he actually took it way too far. I actually understand he trying to get like views and stuff like that, but yeah, he totally took it way too far.
1: Yeah, for sure. Man, listen, I want to add to that too as well. It's what was it? 2 Timothy, it talked about, for the time will come when people will not tolerate sound doctrine, an accurate instruction that challenges them with God's truth, but wanting to have their ears tickled with something pleasing. They will accumulate for themselves many teachers, one after another, chosen to satisfy their own desires and to support the errors they hold, and will turn their ears away from the truth and will wander off into myths and man-made fictions and will accept the unacceptable. And that is so true, man, like, you know, what y'all said and so forth. And people, again, we have a great division that's happening right now. There's a lot of people that are coming to Christ and a lot of people are not. If you notice, a lot of the secular artists, or a lot of the secular people that are in, you know, in entertainment, whether it be in movies, you know, music or whatever the case may be, they are turning to Christ. Why? Because the God is waking them up. You know, Hollywood is being turned over right now. You know what I'm saying? And the music industry is being tossed. You know what I'm saying? Because of the name of Christ. You know what I'm saying? Because God is, he's letting the true sons of God come forth. He's letting the true sons of God go out there and speak the word. He's letting the true sons of God get into positions that they were in. And now the light bulb is switching on. You know what I'm saying? Because they're in those positions where they can talk about Christ, where we are shut out. We're the ones out here. If we go into Hollywood, they're going to stop us by the door, by security. We can't even get in there. But he's letting people that are in Hollywood already switching their hearts on at this moment, because they are secret agents, to go into a place like Hollywood and be able to change what's happening, change what's going on, change the narrative. You know what I'm saying? So, look, God is doing an amazing thing. This morning I woke up and, you know, Bishop Raymond Williams, he had actually called me and he told me, like, you know, actually called myself and Pastor Bernard Jones, and he called us together and he said, man, he's like, I feel like the Lord is actually getting us ready for war. And literally, that's what I felt in my spirit, like war. You know what I'm saying? And I think that's what's happening right now, why these things are surfacing, why these things are coming up. So I just want to encourage you guys, be prepared, get your hearts and your mind tuned to the Spirit of God, because God's Spirit is moving on the earth right now, to and fro. It's moving just like the wind crosses the earth and the flows of water passes over the ocean, and just like the air just goes over the land. Oh my gosh, I feel like preaching right now. It's just amazing how the Spirit of God is actually just flowing. And that's what I'm saying, we have to be prepared. We got to be spiritually aware and discern when the Spirit is moving. All right, I love y'all, man. Listen, you just gotta get. Auntie Marie looking at me like I'm crazy. We just gotta get prepared. We gotta get prepared, y'all. All right. So we're gonna take it back, get into the music real quick, and then we're gonna come right back. All right.

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They could never intimidate. If you talk down on Jesus and you make disintegrate, that's how you disintegrate. Time to renovate. Whipping cables,

0: All right. It's time for the word of the day. That's right. We're going to get into the word right now. Angie Marie, take it away.
1: All right. Today's word I want to give you guys is from Galatians 5:22-23. It says, but the fruit of the Spirit is love, joy, peace, patience, kindness, goodness, faithfulness, gentleness, self-control. Against such thing, there is no law. And just kind of like going off of the topic that we talked about today, how do you know, what are the things of the Lord? Things of the Lord is what I just mentioned. When you see the fruit, you know, people buy their fruit. Their fruit will produce the things of the Lord, which is love, joy, peace, patience, kindness, goodness, faithfulness, gentleness, and self-control. You will see those things. If you see anything that is other than that, then that's not good fruit.
0: That's right.
1: So we definitely want to continue to just walk in the Spirit, you know, and allow the Lord to lead us. And when we're walking in the Spirit, there's no room for us to be able to walk in the flesh. So I just want to encourage you all today. And yeah.
0: That's right. Yeah. You know, when you walk in the fruit of the Spirit, number one, you know, it gives you the opportunity for the Holy Spirit to really do what he needs to do in your life. You know, again, we are spirit beings. We are not made for ourselves. We are made to glorify God. You know, although we are here on earth, you know, we are spiritual beings, that we have a spiritual father, that we have a spiritual connection, which is the Holy Spirit, directly to the Father, Jesus Christ, and to our Lord and Savior, and to our Father in heaven, which is God. And when we have that connection, then we're able to understand what he's talking about when he says that he will guide us to everything that is true. So when it's things that are true, things that are of him, things that are of good report, that is what we are supposed to be drawn to. That's the things that we are supposed to show. That's the things that we're supposed to mirror. Again, it says in the word that we are mirror images of our Father.
1: Yes.
0: So he created us in his likeness, in his being. So that means we have an emotional God that loves all of us, that appreciates and is able to give unto us if we adhere unto his word. So again, when you're in your own self and you think that you basically by yourself and you have no help and whatever the case may be, that's not basically getting the fruit of the Spirit or shining or you know, glowing or emitting the fruit of the Spirit. That's you being selfish, and selfish or self-righteousness does not belong to God, and God is not in that. So when you give yourself back unto the Father, he's then able to give himself back unto you. And that's you having, like she said, the fruit of the spirits, you know, which is love, peace, joy, long-suffering, mercy, whatever, you know. So when you admit those things, then you're able to get back those things. You have any thoughts, Chris? It's all good. It's all good. I like to put people on the spot. Anyway, but yeah, you know, with that being said, like, I hope you guys listen to that word and let it apply to your life, because it is life changing. All right. So when you go out there in the world, you are a vessel. Think of yourself as a mug that's empty. And then when God pours his Spirit into you, you're getting full. And until the point where you're full enough that you get to be poured out. And when you pour out, everywhere you go, you can tell somebody, God bless you, I love you, how are you doing today? You're making them feel joy. You're making them feel great. They might be having a good

0: a bad day, rather. They might get up on the wrong side of the bed, don't know what to do. They might not have any money to pay their bills. But because of what you said to them, it gives them hope. It gives them joy. It gives them an ability to see tomorrow, to see the next second, you know, see to see the next minute. It might be able to give them the opportunity to receive a blessing from somebody so they can pay that bill as well, too. So trust and believe, you are not your own. You've been bought with a price. That's Jesus Christ. All right? So we're going to get back into it. We're going to get back into the music. And, yeah. Let's go.
1: Yeah, that's off the dome.

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1: It's one thing to love public radio. 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
2: 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And, man, that has been an amazing show. I hope you guys kind of enjoy that. We're kind of wrapping up right now. Up next, we got Poetry Is, so make sure you stay tuned for that. And, man, I don't know, man. I just feel like right now I want to pray for somebody right now. If you feel led to call in, let's go ahead and pray for you. The request line is 813-239-9663, 813-239-9663. I just feel like I need to pray for somebody. 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I think that somebody's going through right now a tough week, and you don't know what is to happen, and we're going to pray for you that God opened that door for you. 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

0: Yeah, this has been, let me just say this. This is your boy DJ NOKK1. And this has been The Plug Radio. And I just hope you guys enjoy the show. It was amazing to have our wonderful Angie Marie.
1: Yes, it's a pleasure.
0: Listen,
1: thanks
0: to
1: having me.
0: Her song was just fire. You know what I'm saying? And hoping to get more songs coming in the mix. But yeah. It's your boy DJ and KK1. DJ Spiced on the boards. Spicer. Yeah, man, what you got plans this weekend coming up, brother? Nothing.
2: I'm just working.
0: It's all good. It's all good.
2: And then also we have the fun drive coming up next month on the 22nd.
0: Okay. Yes, sir. Yes, sir. Sorry, man. Spicer, I didn't put you on the board like that, bro. My bad. But yeah, up next we got Poetry Is. So stay tuned. Again, this is your boy DJ Knock One. See us back here, same time, same back.

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0: Tampa Bay, Tampa Bay, Tampa Bay, it is time. You heard the sound off and you know what time it is. It's time for the Righteous Rockers Experience. Your boy DJ Wayne and
1: Lady Sash.
0: Yeah, man, we're here today to light it up for you and big up all the ladies out there representing, representing.
1: Finally,
0: yeah,
1: it's Mother's
0: listen
1: Day.
0: To you now. Calm down. I'm gonna need you to calm down today. You get too happy whenever it's a days for Ladies
1: yes.
0: Month or Ladies Week or whatever. You just start getting. She come in here with a super hop like she's a you know like a little bunny hopping over the place. It's Mother's Day, but you know, but I know what we here today to big up all the mothers and you know to let you know there's one thing everyone in the world has a mother. Nobody left behind today because, and you know, sometimes, you know, there are people who actually give birth and there are people who have been a mother figure in your life. And today we're going to kind of get into the nitty gritty, as we would call it. We're going to really dissect this mother concept because sometimes it's not just about childbearing.
1: Yes.
0: It's a little bit more than that. And we are going to do some salute from some of the reggae giants because, you know, there's one thing with reggae artists and culture of the Caribbean is that we learn to respect our elders and respect our parents. We kind of grew up on the Bible there. They know that, Lady Sash.
1: Of course.
0: We grew up on the Bible. So there will be, I literally would get correction and say, lying lips
1: yes.
0: is an abomination unto
1: yes.
0: the Lord. And I was like, where do they get these things?
1: Yes.
0: And then I read it in the Bible. I'm like, oh my goodness, they're beating people. They're scolding you and then telling you the Bible in the meantime. You know, like,
1: yes.
0: children, obey your parents in the Lord.
1: It's a very Jamaican thing to do, too. It's like most Jamaicans actually went through that.
0: Correct.
1: Yeah.
0: So you're right. And so we are going to kind of embrace that. Culture today and just big up all the ladies. We have most of the artists though. You have several artists and today we're going to dial into some of the father-son duos that kind of touch the matter of honoring women in some way or form. Of course, we're going to hear from Bob Marley and then right after that from the new album from Ziggy Marley and then we're going to hear from Tyrus Riley and of course his father Jimmy Riley. So you're going to listen out for those double plays that's going to come father-son tag team as we honor the women today, but everything today, right all the way up until 4 o'clock, it's going to be honoring our ladies. You are, I always say this, Lady Sash, and you know, take it, you can take your stripes today, all right? Take out your shoulder badge and take all your stripes because you know, we're going to be bigging up all the ladies.
1: Yes, ladies, I'm here to make sure that happens.
0: You won't keep me on the straight and narrow, like, remember, it's Mother's Day,
1: yes,
0: yeah, but you know, I always like to big it up and say that you know, ladies are the portal for
1: yes.
0: life in this realm. And that to me is no small task, mm-hmm. you know, to be the ones that if ladies shut down, there is no continuity of humanity
1: mm-hmm.
0: because they are the only portal that Yah is given to this realm that we live in, that we can actually access life. And so there is none that can say, I didn't come from a woman.
1: Mm-hmm.
0: We are the source of life. And so we give thanks and we say, as a portal today, we honor you as a strength beside us, as the ones who are the counselor. Like our women are some strong force in us. So
1: yes.
0: we have a salute that today and we're going to talk about it. But in the meantime, between time, we're going to let the music speak and we're going to be giving you a good run of some of these artists as they play. And then we come back and just talk to you a little more. But in the meantime, if you want to big up somebody who has been a mother to you, who has been, you know, a representation of that strength, even if it's not your birth mother, it could be your birth mother, but not just limited to that. Give us a call again. You know, the number is 813-239-9663. You can also send me a text if you want to just be covert about your action. You can send it to 813-233-0885. That's 813-433-0885. You can also send me an email at dj@wmnf.org. Call up a friend. Make sure your mother is nearby the radio because we want to keep our dancing today. If she's not where you are, we're going to still say, tell her that she can log on to wmnf.org. We are going to big up the ladies today. Call me so I can shout out your representation of mother today. All right, we're off. You ready, Lady Sash?
1: Of course.
0: Fasten
1: long
0: your seatbelt.
1: Time.
0: Fasten your seatbelt. We're off. Here we go.

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And you are listening to DJ Wayne on the Righteous Rockers Experience.

And as the voice of the crown prince of reggae music, from the king himself, Robert Nesta Marley, all the way to the crown prince. So the king and the queen has, the king and the prince has saluted the queens. You know, one say no woman don't cry, and they say ain't that loving you in more ways than one. It's not just because you're beautiful, it's not just because you take care, you cook sweet and can do steam fish and okra and put little carrot in there, little scotch bonnet pepper and all them things, lady Sasha smiling and she love, but to start talking about the food. She's like, oh, eyes light up, twinkle, twinkle. Yeah, it's not just because of that, but she, you know, you love her for more reasons than one. And we got the first father-son duo, Mr. Taurus Riley, coming at you right now on the turntable. And right after that is going to be the man, the father, yeah, man, Jimmy Riley. And I'm going to salute the woman just the same. Ladies, enjoy. It's your day. Here we go, mothers.

0: It's our first father-son duo that we are doing today as we are giving a tribute to all the mothers out there. Lady Sash, DJ Wayne, we sending love to all those in the community, making you know that we appreciate, love you, no hate. But, you know, we don't ever want to just take for granted that, you know, everyone out there is, this day is a pleasant thing. Because as much as we celebrate the holidays and the seasons and the different days, there are people who it's almost like it's a trigger because, you know, they may have had loss. There are mothers out there who have lost their sons. You know, I want to big up Angie B right now. I know she lost her son. And, you know, I was on some of those quests with her as she was encouraging others. And, you know, a lot of people out there that have lost loved ones to either violence or just by the, you know, it accidents, whatever, sickness. We don't know the cause of what it may be, but today, you know, you may be missing either a child as a mother, and, you know, you may be a son or a daughter that is missing your mom too. We have a segment and we have a song for you, but right now specifically we are going to those mothers who have lost their sons and daughters to whatever the situation may be. We are saying be strong, we are sending a prayer, and here comes the king of reggae music saying Johnny Was, and right after that his son, the next son and father and son duo is Bob Marley and Ziggy Marley for the next double play as we move right along and we say love and strength as you go through this day. Here we go.
1: And unity we must have to start now, because I mean, how long would we have to suffer to just learn these things?

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1: Hi, this is Miss Julie. 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

0: And as the voice of the one, Rita Marley, saying, who feels it, knows it. I'm not going to even ask, you know, but that's a mother speaking. And so, you know, we want to listen, honor, and respect what the moms are saying. They feel some things differently. We don't even know what it is like, men, to know about birth pains and all the other things. And sometimes a mother can feel energies because, you know, when the life force comes from you, you guys have special superpowers. We always say moms have superpowers. So, you know, we're saying salute, and big up all the mothers them. And you know what? Despite all the mess up, you hear it as saying, you know, who feels it knows it. But you know, sometimes we as men, and I'm going to stand in the chair and say this one now. Sometimes we know that we don't act right all the time. But you know what? She still loves us even through it. You know, 1 Corinthians 13 says love covers a multitude of sin. And sometimes it's one of the strength of the good mothers and women that stand by us. It's a good thing, so them can forgive and forget and move on through some of the things. You know, we don't want to live in the place where we keep on hurting, but we can grow. And once we learn, you know, we become wise and just move on from them thing and get to a more positive space, you know, where we can say, all right, we respect and love each other and keep it moving. So if you know that you hurt your girl, your wife, your baby mother, your girlfriend, and you know that, you know, you haven't done right, it's a perfect day today to just reach out and say, call her up and say, hey, this one that is playing on the Righteous Rockers Experience is one that I want to dedicate to you. It's from Morgan Heritage. And say, I know you're still loving me despite I don't deserve it. Here we go. All right, reaching out to the man, them Ukiah, I say, yo, I need to call her right now. Ring her up on the phone and tell her, I say, log on 88.5 WMNF.org. We got the big ones. And it's big radio playing big music right now. DJ Wayne, Lady Sash, dropping dimes on a Sunday. We call it Fun Day. Tell them that's such.
1: Sunday is Fun Day.
0: There you go. You hear it in the beautiful voice of the beautiful one, Lady Sash. Here we go. Music continues. Morgan Heritage at you.

0: And that's the voice of Sizzla Kalonji. Yeah, man, before that you heard from Margaret Heritage saying, yeah, she's still loving me. And we know that, you know, when we mess up, that's what moms are always there. Even as a boy, you know, you mess up and, you know, they got to come to your rescue. You know, whether you drop and get a boo-boo, mama dede, as we call it in Jamaica, the sticking plaster.
1: What we're here, it's the...
0: A Band-Aid.
1: Yes, the Band-Aid.
0: Coming with the Band-Aid and the iodine and the alcohol and it burning and you're pulling away your foot and she's like on. You know, mom is on 24/7 and we're just taking a moment to really just let you know, let you hear down today. We want to salute you and say thank you for all that you have brought us through. You are the nurturer. I was just looking just to see some of the words that they use as it relates to moms. And it says, the word mom, it frequently represents nurturing, authority, or origin. It also used to speak of, you know, just a source of life, of a female parent and all of those things, and someone who has been an influencer and nurturer. And when you think about it, you don't have to be a child bearer to be most of these things. And so we want to say to those who probably haven't had a child yet, you know, you still are being, once you're making a positive influence in someone out there, you can take this day too and know that you are being an influence and a mother to someone. I want to also reach out to those who have lost their mother. The next song that's coming up is from Morgan Heritage, specifically Grams Morgan, really. And it's People Like You. We want to say to you that even though you may have lost your mom, you are the standing representation of all that she has poured into you. And even if she passed on, just know that as long as you let your light shine, she's shining through you, you know. So just hear this one as we send this tribute to you. If you have lost your mom, listen to this one, take some comfort in it and know that you are carrying on the work. You are the one that carry her light and let her shine in this world still. And as you pass on what she gave to you to the next generation, she continues to live through all of us. All right, blessings. Here we go. Big tunes, big radio. Grams Morgan.

0: that is Mr. Chronix, as he says, he puts the family first. Before that, we send that tribute for all those who have lost their mom, one of us. So I got, you know, two friends that I can literally call out. Of course, Mikey Dunn, big up yourself, man. I know you just, you know, reached out and said, as yeah, you lost your beautiful mom, your precious mom 4 years ago. Our prayers are with you. For those who are having it difficult on this day, we are here to let the music ease the pain. Mm-hmm. One thing Bob Marley said, when the music hits you,
1: you feel no pain.
0: No pain. So we're here to medicate you with the music scene. We're going to keep you in that place where you just feel, you know, the lift the load and the burdens. Mm-hmm. And so we are here to ensure that you get through today in a positive space. That's what we do right here. It's the Righteous Rockers Experience. You're locked in with your boy DJ Wayne alongside Lady Sash. And we are making sure that your Sunday is
1: a fun day. And we also want to big up our radio family in general.
0: Yes.
1: We did get a call from one of our radio peeps, DJ Bays.
0: DJ Bays,
1: we just want to send you all the love, healing, and blessings.
0: Mm-hmm. DJ Bays, we know you're doing in the space of recovering right now because you had a minor injury. I don't know how much the injury is, but you know, our prayers are with you. Get well soon, brother, and come forward. All right, we love the support, and you're always one of those. Is you have that Barnabas spirit.
1: Yes.
0: You're always an encourager of those who are doing good things. And I just want to say, man, we appreciate love you. See, and keep it moving and keep on. Get well soon and come forward. See, and yeah, man. The music continues on the Righteous Rockers. Here we go. We got. I also want to make David. You know, David, reach out and say, yo, what happened to the Righteous Rockers Music Fest, man? We're going to bring it back. We need that show. That show is a nice show. Well, it's coming forward in 20. You might hear something. Let me not talk too early because we have some things that might come before the year end. So, but really and truly, the festival itself, the big festival is coming back, you know, God's willing, in 2027. But for right now, you know, we're going to do some smart projects.
1: Some stuff in the pipeline.
0: Yeah, some things in the pipeline. You see, thank you, Lady Sash. See, you know how to put those words together, right? In the meantime, between time, here is Agent Sasko alongside Glacier Robinson on a song called Mama Pray. If you know you have a praying mama, you can get behind this one. Here we go. Big tune.

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1: And we are going to do just that. We're going to do just that. But we want to update you and let you know. I was here talking to Lady Sash off air. And, you know, she's here saying, man, if I was going to get treated as mothers dear treat, I would want somebody make sure that person wake up and cook some food for me. Whether you don't do it this morning, make sure you can still, you are at a portion of the day where you can do that cooking. Mm-hmm. And what should that person be cooking right now, Lady Sash?
2: They could do jerk chicken. Google is your friend.
1: jerk chicken, oxtail, yes. All of these things. Some whatever, you know, some curry chicken.
2: But there's some quick and easy pasta recipes too, that, Rasta, you know, pasta, they could do. So
1: all right.
2: If you haven't done anything else for your mommy yet, you can do that. Or your sister who's a mom and an aunt or something.
1: Yes. So there, guys, you get some hints and some ideas. In the meantime, between time, the music continues. We're going to turn it up right about now. Are you ready? We're going to build the vibe. And guess what? Call up mama and say, mama, get your dancing shoes on. Mm-hmm. Because the Righteous Rockers experience going to have a dance off right now. Mothers, where you at? Get the pot, cover them, and let's go.
3: And the highest thing,
4: him alone.
3: You know what, Jesus?
4: Him alone, the panda. Him alone, the panda. Him alone, the panda.
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0: And as the voice of the explosive one, Mr. DJ Nicholas, the man said, load. And he said, you got to click. If you click on the URL, you know, URL. Okay, we ain't going to go into that. You know, the man is going hard and preaching the word as it is written. Yeah, I know you enjoy that vibe, but we want to big up our mothers too before we get out of here. So, you know, we want to go to Proverbs 31, where it talks about the virtuous woman and the character of a noble woman, one that is full of virtue and honor. And there are some characters that, you know, we're going to see how far we can get through. Panit, hey, Lady Sash, where you want this? So start from 10, I make we just talk about it, no man. Wherever we get from there. I say read the first four and let's see what happens from there. We can talk through the rest.
1: Mm-hmm.
0: Mm-hmm. So what does it say there?
1: It says, who can find a virtuous and capable wife or woman? She is more precious than rubies. Her husband can trust her and she will greatly enrich his life. Mm. She brings him good, not harm, all the days of her life. Mm. She finds wool and flax and busily spins it. Mm. She is like a merchant's ship, bringing her food from afar.
0: I love her.
1: Mm-hmm. I like this one. Let's go to 15. She gets up before dawn to prepare breakfast for
0: you can't
1: her.
0: Stop knowing I'm sorry for you guys.
1: For
0: this,
1: her
0: this
1: household.
0: This too interesting.
1: and plan the day's work for her servant girls.
0: Mm-hmm.
1: She goes to inspect a field and buys it.
0: Wow.
1: With her earnings,
0: business
1: she
0: woman.
1: Plants a vineyard. Yes.
0: Mm-hmm.
1: She's energetic and strong, a hard worker. She makes sure her dealings are profitable.
0: Mm-hmm.
1: Her lamp burns late into the night.
0: Mm-hmm.
1: Her hands are busy spinning thread.
0: Mm-hmm.
1: Her fingers twisting fiber.
0: Mm-hmm.
1: She extends a helping hand to the poor.
0: Nice.
1: And opens her arms to the needy.
0: Kind heart.
1: Very. She has no fear of winter for her household, for everyone has warm clothes.
0: She provides too. Whoa.
1: Mm-hmm.
0: Mm-hmm.
1: She makes her own bedspreads.
0: Mm-hmm.
1: She dresses in fine linen and purple gowns. Royalty.
0: Royalty. She know for dolly up.
1: Yeah,
0: in modern language.
1: Yes. Her husband is well known at the city gates, where he sits with the other citizens.

0: belted linen garments and sashes to sell to the merchants.
1: She's a hustler. Mm-hmm.
0: She's clothed with strength and dignity. Mm. And she laughs without fear of the future. Mm. When she speaks, her words are wise and she gives instructions with kindness.
1: Love it.
0: She carefully watches everything in her household and suffers nothing from laziness. Her children stand and bless her. Her husband praises her. Mm. There are many virtuous and capable women in the world, but you surpass them all.
1: Wow.
0: Charm is deceptive and beauty does not last, but a woman who fears the Lord will be greatly praised. Reward her for all she has done. Let her deeds publicly declare her praise.
1: Wow.
0: She have
1: mothers,
0: it.
1: Why that feel like a tall glass of refreshing water when you're super thirsty on a scorching hot day. That's a refreshing take. And that's why, you know, we always can go to the Word for, you know, for all time and all seasons and everything that we're trying to get the answers for. And in case you wanting to know how to be a woman that is noble, a woman that is virtuous, a woman that is full of honor and grace, this is your chapter today, Proverbs 31. We are about wheels up out of here. I can see the plug getting ready to come at you, DJ Doc Vader and the crew. And, you know, yeah, I think it's going to be, they're going to be hanging out with you right after this at 6 o'clock at the top of the hour. And they have their Mother's Day special show for you. But in the meantime and between time, we just want to tell you whatsoever things are lovely, whatsoever things are pure, whatsoever things are of good report. Think on those things. Let the words of your mouth, the meditation of your heart, let it be acceptable in Yahuwah's sight. Remember that, you know, the sum total of your thoughts is going to affect your action and affect your peace ultimately. So just try to meditate things that are wholesome and good. Seeing, we're going to make the music take you away as we just kind of relax and just make the music do what the music do. And in case you don't hear my voice for the rest of this day, you know, just walk good. Good seeing, Lady Sash.
0: Walk good.
1: All right, we out. And it was a fun ride. Thanks for hanging out with us all the way through. We out. So

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1: We all set, Josh? All right. Hey, everybody.
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1: I want to remind you that WMNF right now, if you're a listener, you already know this, they're on a fun drive going on right now. That whole station stays alive from people like you and me who donate money. And they'll keep playing the blues as long as we keep donating to our blues shows. They've got some sheets. You can actually pledge here at the front door tonight if you want to. Grab a form, fill it out, and pledge. If you love the blues, they've got Cheryl Mogul on Tuesday, or on Monday, and Larry Lisk on Tuesday. They go from 2 to 4 in the afternoon. You might want to give some money to those shows to keep the blues alive on WMNF. Again, don't forget the raffle that WMNF's got going on. And visit the SBS booth back there and learn about our local blues society. Okay, now we've been doing these 30-minute sets, but now we're going to do one long 90-minute set, and it's going to blow your mind. This is going to blow your mind. I'm really happy. I worked so hard to get these three guys to come out and play for us tonight. Both of you know T.C. Carr. He's a legend in our area. Give it up for T.C. But none of you may not know Greg Polis and Jimmy Griswold. Greg here plays with the Venturas. He used to play with Freddie King for a year and a half before Freddie King died. Greg lives down in Sarasota. A lot of times he doesn't get up north of the bridge. So I'm really glad. He's got a brand new CD called Angels from Hazard that's just amazing. He's got T.C. on it. He's got Damon Fowler. Got a lot of local bands on it. It's a great CD. And Jimmy Griswold, Jimmy's been around playing this area for quite a while. He's got three outstanding CDs and one great live CD. And people just don't know about Jimmy. They need to know about Jimmy Griswold. So tonight we're going to get a chance to get a taste of these guys. And I think when it's all said and done, you're all going to be converted to this to these great bands. So first, let's give it up to Greg Polis.
2: Thank you very much. Thank you. It's good to be here. I've been waiting for this for a while.
3: A one, a two.
4: All right, you know what? I think it's time for a little Greek music. And this is a song that's usually danced by men only. The night before going to war. But in these wonderful liberated times, ladies and gentlemen, tonight we're going to open this dance up to all the sexes of the world. No matter what sex you are, you may dance the Suncoast. And we don't even have to go to war tomorrow if we don't want to. Listos? Let's do it.
1: All right, let's get back to some blues. What do you think? And to help us do it, I want to introduce the president of the Suncoast Blues Society, Uncle George Willett.
5: 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I got a couple quick announcements, and then I will give you the band. The first thing is we have just confirmed for our anniversary party this year, we're going to have Hubert Sumlin. That's going to be here at Skipper's on June 6th. And I want you all to be here because it's going to be fun. Also, stop back at our booth back in the corner there. 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Find out what's going on in the blues community. And then we got these guys. This is the band we sent up to Memphis for the IBC this year. We couldn't have been prouder. They're just freaking crazy. You're going to love them. Nervous Turkey!
6: Hey, could I get a bunch of organ in my monitor? Everything he does.
7: Oh, thank you, ladies and gentlemen. Thank you for keeping WMNF and the blues alive in Tampa Bay area. Thank you very much. I'd like to thank my family for coming out. Don't laugh too hard. That's all I can say. All right.
6: We'll start it.
7: Whenever you guys are ready, yeah?
8: It's so good to be back here playing the Americana Fest. This is the best show of the year here at Skippers. I'm so glad you guys are here. Let's give it up for Mr. Ted Lucas for setting this up. This next one's called The Sunshine State, a tribute to the state we love. And my good friend John Fortson's gonna start this one.
9: Right on. Well, Joseph Martins is stuck in traffic, so we're gonna go ahead and go. We are Thomas Wynn and the Believers from Orlando, Florida. Thank you very, very much. And Olivia and I are gonna do a song or two before the whole band gets going. So hope you dig it, if you're ready. Because we're ready.
10: Thanks to Ted and Skippers and WMNF for putting this together. We call ourselves Hindu Cowboys, so you don't have to. It's a little public service we provide. This song's called Second Time Around. Oh, where's my capo?
11: Wells.
12: Thank you, everybody.
11: Man, this is fun. I wish y'all were here every night. I mean, with me every night. One day.
12: It's fun because we're in the South, but there's Yankees.
11: Yeah.
12: I feel right at home.

0: Thank you so much. Thank you. Thank you.
1: Thank you. All right. We're going to get the fun going now. Mr. T.C. Carr, please. You out there. All right. Give a hand for this cat, man. The numero uno harmonica player in my book. That's it. Anyway, here's a song I brought to TC once, and he was gracious enough to learn it. It's by an old Bobby Bland tune. I wouldn't treat a dog.
2: Steve, some love here. Making us smooth now. All right, I don't always do this song, but I'm feeling it tonight. We did Freebird already. I'm feeling it, and this is one of those songs. This is a love song to you guys. All right, seriously. All right. It's nights like this that brings it out in me. I gotta tell you how I feel every now and then. You know, we're the funny guys, and we all make you happy and forget about your troubles and everything else. But you know, right now, I just feel like I gotta express some gratitude. So that's what I'm gonna do here for just a few minutes. And we'll get the guys back out here to take us on home.

0: you know, guys, the other night this woman offered me super sex. And I said, well, that's great. I think I'll just have the soup.
1: He told me to tell
2: you. The library's down the road. Okay. Oh, it's closed today. Sorry.
3: Hush, ladies and germs, they're yous. Oh, Jeeves and Meathead. We're going to go to New Orleans, if y'all don't mind. We're going to do some Eddie Bow. Eddie Bow, sucky, sucky. 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You know what I'm saying? Come on, get the key in there. Get it tight. Come on. At least five times. Thank you very much. Let's go. You better check your spinach, Popeye, because Olive's in the danger zone.
4: That one's off the new record, which we have for sale in the back for only $10. The low, low price of $10. I'm going to play an older song now. This is one I wrote a while back.
5: Can you guys turn the acoustic guitar up on the monitors a little bit?
4: Yeah, just a little bit.
5: Can't hear it.
4: That's better. Thank you, Josh.
5: Thank you much.

0: I didn't introduce us before. We're the 9 Volts from Cape Canaveral. Thank you guys for coming out. This next one's called Tube Driven Medicine.
1: Thank you very much. This next tune is a title cut from our CD entitled Skinny Woman 2008. Anyway, check it out.

0: you so much. Thank you very much.
1: When you touch my hand and you talk sweet talk, I get a knocking in my knees and a wobble in my walk, and I'm trembling and I'm shaking. When you take me in your arms and talk romance, my heart starts doing a Saint Vitus dance, and I'm panting and I'm shaking. Early in the morning time, late in the middle of the night, whenever this chill comes over me, I want to hug you with all of my might. And I'm sweating and I'm shaking. 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I can't move around and I can't stand still. 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And then along came Delilah and clipped his wig in it. Looks like it took me the same whole way, so I'm nervous and I'm shaking. 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

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I've seen how the business can get you down. What's it gonna take to hit the big time? What's gotta happen to take that bow? I took another bite of my chicken fried steak. I said, what makes you think I'm not there now? 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I named my children and the girl I married. He knows I'm married up cause he knows my wife.

One out of three ain't bad. I'll let you decide which one that might be. Yeah. Yeah, and there are times when I get frustrated. Man, everybody does. That ain't no big deal. But this is my dream and you're welcome in it. And I thank you all for making it real. Radio stations not a big deal. But this

Jerry Angel is a master surfer. And he informs me that where the sand comes up, when you take the inside break, you'll see all the old good foam. Sharks and mud and blood and beer. Skags and fins. It's known as the Boneyard. The Boneyard.

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3: I need a towel up here. Steve's our buddy, going to help us out.
4: Oh, look here. Wow, it just came from nowhere. It just fell from the skies. Glory be. Oh, it's yours?
3: I'm sharing a towel with our roadie. I don't know how safe that is. No, these the stage guys. Just give it up for everybody that put this thing together, and you know, this really is a cool thing to be a part of, and we're grateful to be asked to be a part of it. Okay, this next song was written during a one-sided relationship I was in some years ago. Well, it's real funny till you're in one. Okay, I'm real happy for you and everything, but. You know, we both thought the world of her. And neither one of us cared about me all that much, as it turned out. And so I thought I would write the song to sort of exorcise some demons. And because I knew some things had to change when I was in a car accident and her life passed before my eyes. That's codependency right there. Any therapist will tell you that some changes have to be made. So I sat down with a pen and paper and I wrote this true story. This is a true story, or at least it could be.
5: So I'm walking through this desert, but I tell you that I'm not scared. Although it's so hot, I've got

I will take this road so much farther, though I know not where it takes me. I've got water for my journey. I've got bread and I've got my wine. No longer will I be hungry, 'cause the bread of life is mine. So I'm walking through this desert, but I tell you that I'm not scared, although it's so hot. I've got everything that I've ever requested, and I do not want what I have not.

Sounds called At the Beach.

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The songs and singing for you so beautifully.

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2: Thank you. Thanks a lot. What a great place. I love this theater. I could play here all the time. We'll just play here, have everyone come and see us here. You know? I'm going to do one of the very first songs I ever wrote. It's a song that was on my very first album. I put out my first album in 1992. It was a record called Gravity on Watermelon Records out of Austin. And this is a song that I wrote for a gentleman. I had moved from New York City with this band Rank and File. We moved into Austin, Texas. And we went there to learn about country music. New York City wasn't the place for that. But so we moved into this little area of town called Hyde Park. And I lived next door to this gentleman by the name of Billy Smith. And he was older. He was on in years at this time. He was raised in this little town called Terrell, Texas. And he was in a band, had been in a band called Prince Albert and the Sheiks. And they were contemporaries of Bob Wills and his Texas Playboys. So they were a great band. And Billy had many great stories about traveling across the country, being in this band. They used to travel in a sedan. They would tie a mattress to the top and their equipment they'd throw in the trunk. And he says when the weather permitted, they just throw that mattress out on the ground. They'd sleep under trees and stuff. And when it didn't, they'd pull into a barn or seek shelter wherever they could find it, you know. And he said that they played for mostly beer, food, and sometimes girls, he said, you know. So it seemed like a good idea, and I pursued that myself. And when Billy passed away, there was one thing that we always spent time doing, and that was he had a lot of tattoos, and he had a lady on his arm by the name of Pearl, a tattooed lady on his arm, and her name was Pearl because Pearl was his favorite beer, you know? And so he could still flex what little muscles he had, and he would make Pearl dance for us, and he'd tell us stories, and we'd drink Pearl beer quite often. And when Billy passed away, I wanted to write this song for him, and it's a song called Five Hearts Breaking.
3: How's everyone doing? Woo! Yeah! All right, y'all. We got some great bands that have already played, some great bands coming up. What's that? Give you an A. These people think we're ready, Ben. All right, yeah, definitely had some great bands before us, and there's some great bands coming up. I'd like to go ahead and just blanket statement. Thank you to WMNF. Thank you for Ted Lucas for having us. Thank you for Skippers for putting this on. It's just a wonderful thing that they encourage local original music, and couldn't appreciate it more. We're all the way over on the East Coast from Cape Canaveral, and they treat us nicely, and we love it. Thank you, guys.

0: Thank you.
1: Thank you, ladies and gentlemen. We are Nervous Turkey from Tampa Bay, Florida. Very proud to represent the Bay Area. Very, very proud. Well,
2: all right, we got one more song. Please buy a CD. They're $5. T-shirts are $10. Thanks, Ted Lucas, WMNF, Mike Dunn. And thanks, guys. Thanks, Mike. You're a man and a scholar. And this one's for you, buddy. You're gonna like it.
3: Is it raining? That's no big deal, though, right? I mean, you guys don't care.
4: I thought y'all were just flinging sweat on us from dancing so hard. I was liking it.
0: Another thing that California has in common with Florida is there's a lot of places to go surfing. I would not mislead you. I am not a surfer of any ilk. I had a surfboard. My dad covered it and I took it out and it sunk.
5: Merci. All right. Merci. All right. Another new song from my latest record. It's called in English, it's called You Make Me Laugh. In French, Tu me fais rire. Oh, those love relationships.
6: Oh, thank you very much, ladies and gentlemen. Hey, so like Larry said, we our national debut just came out January 27th. We are so proud to have it out. We're so excited. And at this time of the night, I'd like to bring a really good friend of mine that actually co-wrote a couple of the tunes on the record. He's a great guitar player. He's a great friend of ours. Give it up, Mr. Eddie Wright. Ladies and gentlemen, how about a big round of applause for the Nervous Turkey? Ow! How about a big round of applause for WMNF and the Suncoast Blues Society for putting this shindangle together? If it wasn't for those guys, man, I don't know. Yeah, give it up for Jimmy Griswold. If it wasn't for all those guys, the Blues Society, WMNF, those guys give us a great opportunity to present music to you guys. And I urge you guys to support it in any way you can, because we're getting to a point where we get to travel and it's not like this everywhere. We are very lucky. All of us here are very lucky to have these guys. From the deep down, darkest part of our heart, we love you guys.
7: Wrong side of the road.
2: This is Paranoia in B-flat major.

for me, guys. 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We tried. Hey, here it goes.

0: Song in English for you about New Orleans, how this music got here is called Cajun Conja. Milton, thank you, Mel. Wow, yeah, the harmonica man.
1: All right, it's really amazing to be here. It feels like we're, well, we are with a great big family. And yes. I just want to introduce the band to you before we go on because we need to know their names. This is Mr. Eric Merrill on the fiddle.
2: Thank you.
1: Mr. Hans Holson on the lead guitar right here.
3: Thanks.
4: Whoa.
1: Man, that's some speed.
2: That's because he plays so fast.
1: That's your soundtrack.
3: It is. Every time you say my name, bike goes by.
2: I'll do the bike from now on.
1: Okay, then what's Kyle's soundtrack? Kyle Kagris on the stand-up bass, everybody. Woo! Here it is. Mr. Eric Platts, everyone on the drums. And we'll get to know a lot more of them in the next hour. But right now we're going to do a tune called Hills and Hollers off The Art of Virtue.
0: A one, a two, a one, two, three.

0: Country Swing.
1: Yo. Mike Dunn and the Kings of New England. Let's give it up for him. Come on.

0: Thank you guys very much.
1: Thank you. Here's some of my oldest friends, Mr. John Thomas, don't call me Butch McCook, all the way from Washington, D.C., the Federal Plantation. He's going to do a couple for you now.
0: Chicken one.
2: This song here is another new one. And this one, Chuck and I were thinking about all the people. Actually, we wanted to write this. The inspiration for this was a gentleman by the name of Jeffrey Lee Pierce, who was in a band called the Gun Club that we knew back in the day. And then we started thinking about all the friends that we've had who passed on. In San Francisco, the scene was very much infected by drugs. And a lot of the guys who I started playing out with are no longer around. And so I thought about all those people. And then all the people like Jerry Nolan, Johnny Thunders, all the ones that we've lost along the way. So that's what this song is about. It's called Sister Lost Soul. As soon as I get to
3: you. 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
4: Evil, right?
5: Well, thank you, ladies and gentlemen. We are Nervous Turkey from Tampa Bay, Florida. Very proud to represent the Bay Area. Very, very proud. Well.
6: All right. Hey, everybody. Y'all having a good time? My name's Ted Lucas, and I try to put this thing on every year, pick on some bands and have a good party. And I'd like to introduce you to the next band that's going to play for us today. This is a great band from Gainesville. And they're called The Takers.
7: There's more pretty girls than one.

0: Thank you very much.
1: Thanks, y'all.
2: What is that? You think it's apple juice? See, if it's bourbon, that's no good. But if it's scotch, that's all right. I can't tell what it is. It's liquor. Oh, just pound it down. This is athletics up here. Nostrovia. Una Rosa Roja.
3: Oh boy, it's good to hear that Dave Reinhardt back there behind me. Dave Reinhardt on the drums. If you don't know who he is, you should check him out sometime. Got Rob on the bass, Rob McDowell, Tim Heading, and it's Greg Polis. We're gonna just kind of, let's see what we want to do. Here's a tune from my CD. It's the one tune I sing. Anyway, when you have a bunch of great singers around the area, it's kind of like, why should I do this? But if you do listen to my CD, you will hear a lot of people that you know from the area. Also, people like Dangerous Dan Toler's on it. Greg Billings. It's just an amazing amount of different people that I managed to get to play on it. And I'm really proud of it. And this is called Rock This House.

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So I get nervous when the talking's on, cause I mess up with the slip of my tongue. I see you coming, so I'm feeling weak. I get so nervous I can't even speak. I'm

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He's in the back. 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You guys, it's up to you.

0: All right, you ready for this? All the diehards stuck around. They know what's coming.
1: What are we doing?
2: Start off, then I'll call Ernie up after you guys do the next song.
0: You know, in the finest blues jam tradition, they're trying to figure out what the hell to play now. I want to introduce all these guys on stage for you. That's Chuck Riley on bass. That's Aaron Fowler on the drums. T.C. Carr on the harp. Eddie Wright on guitar. Greg Polis on guitar. Damon Fowler on guitar. Liz Pettock on the piano. Give it up. Let's go.
3: Rumba C.
4: G. Hangs on the one. Hangs on the one.
5: Don't fuck me up already.
4: Ain't it good to be loved?
5: Damn, I'm at the one.
6: That's the one.
5: That's the one.
7: That one takes a lot out of me, so thank you. My wife really, really loves that song. I'm feeling the love. A lot of warm fuzzies coming from right over here. We're getting it. We're getting it. Thank you very much. Mostly pity coming from over here, but that's all right. That's all right. We'll take it any way we get. It's all a big party. Give me an amen.
8: Amen.
7: Yeah. Woo. Life is good. You know why? Because we're on the right side of the dirt. Give me an amen. Yeah.
9: Thanks so much for being so welcoming to us. We appreciate it. I know it. I know it. They've been following us all over this country. I'm telling y'all that right now. This is a song that we're working on for our next recording. This song's called All My Mistakes.

I'm going to take you through a quick synopsized version of the first 10 years of my 47-year career. In 1962, when I was 16 years old, this was my very first recording.

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Honey, by this time, not only did I think I was grown, I also thought I was a star. They released this recording. Boyfriend, I wouldn't tell nobody this but you. It did not sell a copy. But what you gonna do? But I made it. I like it. And damn it, I'm gonna sing it.

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1: Ten songs, boy. 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I was told a couple weeks ago that Rock Bottom used to run around in a little bit of a turban, so I thought I'd give him some love tonight, man. This one's called Gin Soaked Boy, old Tom Waits tune. Hope you're feeling the need of getting noisy and gritty. This one goes out to you, little Henry.
2: Whatever you're ready, come on. We're so glad to be back here. Listen, as soon as we stop, like there's never a dull moment. There should be a band over here, too. We're going to play a song by Mozart now.
3: The Rondo movement from the third piano concerto in A minor. I mean sonata. Beg your pardon. Kershaw listing, who gives a damn?

0: Thank you.
1: Y'all met Mr. Tim Turner over here on guitar. So we gotta move right on through because we only got 30 minutes and we want to get you as much music as possible. Y'all been having a good day here? We got some new ones for y'all that maybe y'all haven't heard. Maybe some of you have, but I know some of you haven't.
2: Is that okay? Okay, good. It didn't seem like it was for a minute. I was like, oh no.
1: It's got to be okay.

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2: What up? It's your boy DJ EFN, one half of the Drink Champs. Hope you're having a great morning out there. You know, right now you're listening to WMNF Tampa with DJ Spaceship. Let's go.

WMNF Tampa. I am the one and only DJ Spaceship. Yes, right here in the captain's chair in Studio 2 coming to you. It is Friday. The weekend is going to kick off. TGIF, or whatever you guys want to say. Strike out the dog. Oh, man, it was a good time, like JJ and them, you know, just good times. So I'm still trying to wake up, so you guys forgive me. So make sure you buckle up and warm up your coffee or drink it cold, whichever works for you. We got that man Sean Canan coming up with the news you can use while you cruise, but you got to stay right here to hear everything else. We have a lot of show to go. Just, oh, we got some surprises, too. Just stay tuned.

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0: WMNF 88.5. Yes, it is I, the one and only DJ Spaceship. Mayor Hawthorne, the pool, but the pool we're jumping in right now. I got that man, Sean Canan, with the news you can use while you cruise and Spaceship plays those tunes they call the
1: blues.
0: The floor is yours.
1: All right, thank you, DJ Spaceship. Good morning, I'm Sean Canan with the WMNF News headlines. It's 6:30. Westbound I-4 is closed at Mango Road because of a crash, so be aware of delays westbound in Hillsborough County. Partial results from local elections in England show significant losses for Prime Minister Keir Starmer's Labour Party and gains for Reform UK. The votes are seen as an unofficial referendum on Starmer, whose popularity has plummeted since his election. Starmer said today he takes responsibility for the very tough results but will not resign. Reform UK is led by right-winger Nigel Farage, and it won hundreds of local council seats in traditional Labour areas. The Green Party gained ground as well. Peter Magyar will take office as Hungary's prime minister tomorrow, ending Viktor Orban's 16-year rule. Magyar's Tisza party won in a historic landslide last month. The victory allows Tisza to reverse many of Orban's controversial right-wing policies. Magyar has invited Hungarians to a regime change celebration tomorrow. He aims to tackle corruption and mend ties with the European Union. The Sarasota City Commission has rejected a luxury skyrise proposed for downtown. WSLR's Ramon Lopez reports it was the third time the city rejected the proposal known as Obsidian.
2: The Sarasota City Commissioners, for the second time, blocked plans for the 1260 North Palm Residences, also known as the Obsidian. The tally was 4-1, with Commissioner Liz Alpert dissenting. But the vote on Monday may not be the final word on one of the most contested luxury condo projects proposed for downtown Sarasota. The developer, Matt Kinke, seeks to build downtown Sarasota's tallest tower on North Palm Avenue. The controversial 327-foot luxury condo would span 18 stories, have a mere 14 rich residents, and some retail shops on the ground floor. The 0.28-acre site currently has a row of street-level businesses and fronts the 100-unit Bay Plaza condo, whose residents lead the effort to block what they call the obscene Obsidian. Having first rejected the Obsidian project a year ago, the five city commissioners this go-around considered terms of a settlement reached through mediation before a so-called special magistrate. The developer and city officials hammered out an alternative blueprint for the major real estate project, which they hoped would be acceptable by everyone affected. But Obsidian opponents did not have a say in the compromise move. But the law allows local government to reject the proposed terms after considering the special magistrate's recommendations. And that's exactly what it did. This after 5 hours of testimony from City Development Services officials, Robert Lincoln, Kinke's lawyer, others supporting the project, and 22 opponents of it, led by Ron Shapiro. He's president of the Bay Plaza Condo Association. Because the commissioners rejected the settlement, the dispute could go back to the special magistrate. Depending on what happens next, the developer could also challenge the city's denial in civil court. There was no immediate word on Kinke's next step. While the condo's height has been a nagging issue for many, the settlement agreement did not lower the tower. Instead, it proposed changes at the street level. Opponents argued that the changes did not address the reasons the commissioners denied the project last year. They include compatibility, scale, pedestrian experience, and retail frontage. WSLR News spoke to Ron Shapiro after the Obsidian nay vote. Although elated by the win, he warned that the Obsidian war is probably not over.
3: This was round three, the people versus the Obsidian, and I won't be surprised at all if there's a round four. I think they're not going to give up. It's been a 3.5-year fight.
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1: Just a reminder that westbound I-4 is closed at Mango Road because of a crash, so be aware of delays westbound in Hillsborough County. It'll be partly cloudy today with highs in the low 90s, humid tonight, overnight lows in the mid-70s, and partly cloudy and breezy tomorrow with highs in the low 90s. Expect rain on Monday. I'm Sean Canaan with the WMNF News headlines. 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

WMNF 88.5. Yes, Rex Orange County. Please don't go. It's called The Shade, but please don't go. I was sitting over here just going through my phone. You know how you like get that Dory syndrome? You're doing something, you forget that you're doing something else, but you're doing something that you shouldn't be doing, but you're still doing something. Okay. I forgot what's going on, y'all. I'm just saying. I'm so sorry for you. This is WMNF 88.5. We're going to get into a bit of Block of Blues. We got some Michael Jackson, Paul McCartney, the Black Keys, Prince, the Rolling Stones. But to hear what's coming next, like the Maxi Priest, you got to stay here. Tune to WMNF 88.5. I got a special guest coming, but you got

up? It's your boy DJ EFN, one half of the Drink Champs. Hope you're having a great morning out there. You know, right now you're listening to WMNF Tampa with DJ Spaceship. Let's go.

0: What up? It's your boy DJ EFN, one half of the Drink Champs. Hope you're having a great morning out there. You know, right now you're listening to WMNF Tampa with DJ Spaceship. Let's go.
1: 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Yes, it is I, the one and only son, brother, friend, cousin, DJ, maestro up in the building. It is Friday, man. I have some special guests in the building. I don't want to say their names too loud because maybe they paid their taxes. Maybe they did night. I don't know. We're going to find out. I got my brother Lowe in the building. Lowe, can you hear me, brother?
2: I hear you loud and clear. Thank you for having me on this morning. I really appreciate it.
1: Listen, man, we are truly striking after dark. I do this each and every Friday, and I say it every time, man. Like, I don't know how I do it. Work nights and then be here early in the morning. It's an experience, as you say, right? I appreciate you being here this morning. So we got the NPR news coming up, and we have a special guest. We have more people coming, but right now it's all about the people that's here. So y'all just hang tight. We're going to do what we do when we're doing what we're doing. And that's it. That's all I can say about it. This is WMNF 88.5.

0: 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Yes, it is I, the one and only DJ Spaceship, in Studio 2 at WMNF, Tampa Bay's last place on planet Earth where radio is still great. I say that all the time. Now, I have Carlo here, but we don't really know who he is and what he does, but we're going to find out real quick, real quick. So, Carlo, introduce the people to who you are and what you do.
1: Yes, sir. Thank you very much. I am Carlo Thompson, born and raised Tampanian, pretty much been here my whole life. I'm a realtor with Keller Williams that I've been there for about 6 years. Got a team, Florida Collaborative Group. I'm also the co-founder of Strike Out the Dark.
0: That's right. That's right. Strike. And speaking of co-founder, I'm actually, you know somebody by the name of Spaceship that's a part of Strike Out the Dark. And right now, we're striking out the dark because it's the daytime and I'm ready to get me some shrimp and grits, as everybody know. You know, we're just here chilling. But you're here this morning because this weekend is Mother's Day. Correct. And for Mother's Day, we're doing something special for the mothers, correct?
1: Yes, sir.
0: So could you tell us a little bit about that? What's going on with the Mother's Day situation? And we have one of the finalists here and we have the others on the way. But could you give us a little background on what we're doing for the mothers?
1: Yes, certainly, certainly. So what we wanted to do initially, we just wanted to do something special for the mothers. But the more we sat down and thought about it, and we just wanted to make sure that this we make this moment special. So me and the team, as we sat around, we thought about it. We said, you know what? Will we approach this as a campaign where we do something special? And what we came up with was Adopt a Mother. And Adopt a Mother is an initiative that we collaborated with several businesses in the Tampa Bay, in particular the South Shore area, because that's the community that we ultimately support, all of Tampa Bay, but in particular our Strike Out the Dark location is in the South Shore area. So we partnered with a lot of businesses and had them donate a service to make a Mother Day and moment special. We put a criteria together that we wanted to hear a story that really touched us and make sure that we show this from a different perspective, from a mother, that we wanted to make sure that they truly understand that we appreciate everything they do, and we know that you guys are the foundation. And we just thank all the supporters that came in and supported the movement. And we picked some tough finalists, man, that we're proud of. And the campaign came out great.
0: That's right. So what we're going to do is we're going to get into a quick song, and then we come back, we're going to talk to one of our finalists. She was actually the first one here on time and everything. I don't even be on time for myself sometimes. So this is WMNF 88.5. That is Carlo, one half of Strike Out the Dog. We'll be right back after this song here.

0: we go right there. WMNF 88.5, Ebony and Ivory, Paul McCartney, and Stevie Wonder. Hey, Lo, I'm going to ask you a question right quick, brother.
1: Oh, tell me.
0: What is one of, I'm going to say one of, because when I say your, it's a whole nother storm. What is your one of your favorite Stevie Wonder songs of all times?
1: Oh, man. Stevie Wonder, that's...
0: Because it's like right when you say this one, you got that one. You say that one, you got this one.
1: That's a hard pitch, man.
0: So just reach up and grab one of them. Tell me, which one, what is one of your favorite Stevie Wonder songs? As a matter of fact, the listeners out there, I want you to give me send me an email, dj@wmnf.org. What is one of your favorite Stevie Wonder songs of all time? We're going to go back down that lane and then I have another question later. So I'm going to let you ponder on that. But right now, I'm bringing you back up because the time is here. We want you to dig a little bit here. We have one of the contestants for the Strike Out the Dark Mother's Day situation. And I want you to take the floor and tell us a little bit about what we experienced with the emails and things of that nature. And then we're going to bring our guest on.
1: Yes, this young lady had an influx of emails and support from her supporters in regards to her story.
0: Indeed.
1: I think her story is very inspiring. I think that really stuck out to all of us when me and the team, all of us was, as you know, was reviewing all the emails. And we did get a lot of contest. The ones who we picked, their story was really touching. All the stories was compelling, but this story really reached me personally, and I'm really inspired by this young lady and how she is taking the bull by the horn and really trying to touch others with her story.
0: That's right. And so with that being said, well, I just want to go through it. Like, when the emails was coming in, you gave me a call. You was like, hey, man, they starting to come in. They starting to come in. And then we as we read, like you said, her tribe is strong. Like, her community is very strong.
1: Man.
0: And that's one of the things that we notice with the support that she has. And it's another thing I liked about it is everybody says something different.
1: Yes.
0: It wasn't like they were copy-pasting saying the same thing. It was something different from each person. You see what I'm saying?
1: With the same message at the same time.
0: Right.
1: All different, but the message was clear cut, you know, so.
0: Straight to it.
1: Yes, sir.
0: So, right now, I'm going to introduce Miss Reshayla. How you doing?
2: I'm great. How are you?
0: Did I get that right?
2: You absolutely did.
0: Look at us. See, this we can have nice things on purpose. That's what
1: look
0: I'm saying.
1: That.
0: So, as we were saying, your team, your tribe is amazing and very strong.
2: Yes,
0: and
2: they
0: we want to appreciate them for doing what we did. We put out the what to do, what we were looking for, and they overdid that. They exceeded that times 10. So thank you for your tribe for that. But right now, we want you to tell us a little bit about who you are. And tell us a little bit about who you are.
2: Well, my name is Reshayla Caldwell, and what brings me here today is obviously being an amazing mother. It's a title that I've dreamt of since I was a little girl. I always knew that I wanted to have a child, and when God put me in the situation to be able to care for a child, that's the decision my partner Kadrian and I made. And unfortunately, our son was 5 months old, and he was diagnosed with a rare and aggressive form of brain cancer known as ATR, but atypical territory rhabdoid tumor. And we lost O'Shea at 10 months old, just 5 days away from being 11 months old. So Kadrian and I thought that although we were deprived of the life that we wanted to see our son live and all the memories that we know we would have made with him, we wanted to come together and still keep his name alive, as well as bringing awareness to pediatric cancer. Because unfortunately, until you're in that situation, you're not familiar with it. You don't know what resources are out there, and you soon lose faith. And you it's easy to do that when
0: right.
2: you're in the midst of the storm.
0: Now, the thing that I noticed about you is you didn't say why me. You said why not me. You took that, take charge. You came up with the foundation, the organization you created, and I see you doing a lot of things in the community and stuff like that. Can you just share with some of the things that you do with your organization?
2: Yes, so Kadrian and I created the O'Shea Strong Foundation Incorporated. We do an annual gold walk in September in honor of pediatric cancer awareness. We go gold. This May, we actually have another event on May 23rd at Al Lopez Park at 9 a.m. So come out. I'm challenging you all to come out, sweat. Let's fight like the kids battling cancer.
0: Now, wait. You say you're challenging now, and sweat. Like, I don't know about that. Like, spaceship is, I do best right here, but, you know, I might have to take you up on that challenge and come out. Plus, that's right up the street from, that's my neck of the woods. I'll just say that. Don't want nobody stopping by unless they got shrimp and grits in hand. So, what we're going to do is we're going to actually take a pause and jump back to the music right quick. And we're going to come back because I want to talk more with you. And you got me excited. Like, I want to go running, but not right now because I'm tired. I'm not going to do that. But this is WMNF 88.5. I am DJ Spaceship. Carlo and Reshayla is in the studio with me. We'll be right back.

0: This is WMNF. Maxi Priest, Touched by an Angel, and right now you'll be touched by the sounds of DJ Spaceship in here having himself a good time. I don't know why he be acting up like that, man, but right now I have something better than DJ Spaceship, and I got that man Sean Canan with the news you can use while you cruise, and Spaceship plays those tunes they call the
1: blues.
0: The floor is yours.
1: All right, thank you, DJ Spaceship. Good morning, I'm Sean Canan with the WMNF News headlines. It's 7:30. Manatee County has opened applications for $1.2 million in housing rehabilitation and replacement assistance for eligible low and very low-income households. Debbie Ash is the county's housing and community development coordinator. She says eligible repairs can allow homeowners to age in place.
2: You know, we can retrofit bathrooms, kitchens, widen doorways if somebody were to be in a wheelchair. We add ramps. And then if the repairs are too extensive, we will actually demolish their home and rebuild it.
1: The funds are awarded as a no-interest deferred loan with forgiveness at the end of the 20-year term. Eligible households must be in unincorporated Manatee County or the city of Palmetto and meet program income and property value requirements. The deadline to apply is next Friday. To find out more information and how to sign up, visit WMNF.org. It's Hurricane Preparedness Week. WMNF has brought you reports on how to get ready for storms and how to weather them safely. Meteorologist Megan Borowski from the Florida Public Radio Emergency Network tells us how to prepare for what happens after storms.
3: Even though skies may clear and winds may die down, there are many hazards to be cognizant of in the aftermath of a system. From downed trees and live power lines to breaks in pipes and natural gas leaks, all of these things can pose a risk to safety. Also, floodwaters can remain high in the wake of a storm, and we're constantly reminded that these waters, too, can be hazardous, from carrying waste and debris to dangerous animals. And also, we should never risk it and try to drive through floodwaters. One last thing to think about is that if the power's out, temperatures indoors will not be regulated by air conditioning units, and vulnerable populations may suffer from heat stroke or heat exhaustion. Avoid strenuous cleanup efforts until extreme heat has subsided or when you have access to cooler environments.
1: Borowski says that regardless of what the upcoming hurricane season may bring, you can stay safe by reviewing the topics covered in this week's Hurricane Preparedness Campaign. You can find that information on WMNF.org. Borowski says the key to minimizing a tropical weather system's impact on our lives lies in developing a plan well before the storm, enacting it when the storm threatens, and remaining cautious in the wake of a storm. According to the Alzheimer's Association, Americans care about their brain health, but do not know how to protect it. Here's more from Frieda Ross with Arkansas News Service.
4: The association's Heather Snyder says the majority of people living with the illness have at least one other chronic condition.
5: Part of that is likely linked to cardiovascular and metabolic health and related risk. There are many causes of dementia that we see, including vascular disease, frontal temporal degeneration, Lewy body diseases, and Alzheimer's disease, which is the most common.
4: Snyder says risk factors like high cholesterol or blood pressure can also have a direct impact on cognitive health, adding taking steps toward overall wellness is important, especially for aging adults. States in the southeastern U.S. have a higher rate of Alzheimer's disease. Snyder says there isn't a list of specific activities someone can do to prevent the illness, but learning something new helps engage the brain.
5: By learning a new language, you're engaging your brain, you're challenging your brain, you're building new brain connections between your brain cells that are building that resilience. Other people I've met over the years have talked about taking a class that is in economics, but they were an art teacher. Again, learning something new.
4: The Alzheimer's Association says more than 7 million Americans are living with Alzheimer's disease. The organization estimates the cost of care could reach $409 billion this year. I'm Frieda Ross, Arkansas News Service.
1: Westbound I-4 has reopened after a crash, but there are still delays from Plant City to downtown Tampa. It's also slow going on I-275 South, starting around Fletcher Avenue. It'll be partly cloudy today, highs in the low 90s. Tonight, humid with overnight lows in the mid-70s. Tomorrow, partly cloudy and breezy, highs in the low 90s. Expect rain on Monday. I'm Sean Canan with the WMNF News headlines at 7:34 on 88.5 FM and WMNF.org.

0: WMNF 88.5. Yes, it is I, the one and only DJ Spaceship. We are here with Carlo and Reshayla. We just in here smiling hard and having a great day on purpose, as I like to tell everybody out there in the Bay Area. Bring me some shrimp and grits. Now, I got a clip to L some stuff. All right, so I try not to tell lies, and I've told quite a few lies today. So, Lo, you want me to just jump to it?
1: Go ahead and jump to it. All right. Let's go ahead and break it. Go ahead.
0: I've told you a lie, Reshayla. You are here for a reason, as you already know.
2: Right.
0: Your tribe is strong. They supported you. And on behalf of Strike Out the Dark, myself and Lo, you are our winner.
2: Thank you.
0: So there ain't nobody else coming. The winner is already here.
2: Wow.
0: So me telling you that.
2: Oh, my God.
0: So you are the winner.
2: And I've been sitting here looking at the cameras like they said 5 minutes.
0: Yes. Yes.
2: Wow.
0: That's good. So you see, I tricked you. I got you.
2: Thank you.
0: So Lo is going to tell you he's going to tell you exactly what you won.
2: Okay.
0: But congratulations to you. Your story overmoved us.
2: Thank you so much, and it's a pleasure to be here today.
0: Yes, yes. Lo, tell her what's going on with that.
1: Yes, so being the mother of the year, that's what you are.
2: You're the
1: mother of the year. And we love all our mothers, but right now,
0: Shayla
1: is the mother of the year. So what we have put together on behalf of us and our affiliates and our sponsors, which I'll touch on them later, but I'm just going to tell you what we put together for you. So you will be getting chauffeured. You will be getting picked up by a transportation company, Angie and Maria Devon Transportation Luxury Sprinter Van. They'll pick you up. They're going to take you. You're going to have a full spa day where you'll get a massage, a facial, manicure, pedicure.
2: Wow.
1: While you're getting that done, your car will be getting fully detailed. Your lawn will be getting mowed, and you will be getting a private dinner for you and your significant other, and you guys will have a day for yourself. And that's just our generosity of trying to put together something to make your day a little better, and hopefully we put a smile on your face the rest of the life.
2: Well, you see, I'm cheesing from the beginning. Thank you so much. Thank you so much. This means everything to me, and thank you for allowing me to come on here and share our story and bring awareness to pediatric cancer.
1: We need that.
2: Yes, absolutely.
0: We have a winner chicken dinner. I was trying to hold it in low, man. I was like, I couldn't.
1: You did good. You did good, because I thought I was giving it away the whole time.
0: I had to curve it a little bit, you know, but she's smart. But we was a step ahead this time.
1: I was almost like, hey, how's your schedule? Is your schedule flexible?
0: Let me just get this out of the way, because, you know, both of us were trying to hold the horses, but, you know, congratulations to you again.
2: Thank you so much. Thank you.
1: We got to get
0: doing what you're doing when you're doing what you're doing. We appreciate you.
1: Get a shout out to the sponsor, everybody who participated.
0: For sure.
1: I want to get a shout out to Hands and Stones in Bloomingdale. 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Ms. Angie with Maria Devon Luxury Transportation Service, we thank you for participating. Final Touch, we thank you for everything that you're doing in this movement. And also, Wood Spa, Woodhouse Spa in St. Petersburg. We want to thank you for also being a participant in this. Lennar Holmes, Gerald with Lennar Holmes. You're looking for a new home, make sure you contact Gerald with Lennar Holmes. And also Curbology Painting, we want to thank you for also participating in this movement as well. Thank you guys for doing everything that you're doing and making this young lady day special.
2: And smile from ear to ear.
0: This is WMNF 88.5. I'm the man that Mr. Legendary called the maestro, DJ Spaceship. We're going to take a pause for the calls, and we'll be right back after these messages.

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WMNF 88.5. Yes, it is I, the one and only DJ Spaceship, the man, the myth, the legend. And I got some stuff I need to say. So last night, I was hanging out at a place called Chewy's. And I created a new mental group. Yeah, I'm going to say it's a mental group. Well, I'm going to say yeah. I created a new group, and I call them Supers. But the name I gave them is the DeLulus. The reason why? I call them DeLulus because they were saying a bunch of delusional stuff to me. And I don't want to say their names on purpose, so we're just going to call them the DeLulus. But I had a good time, nevertheless, talking about this and talking about that. And we jumped into the sports. So if you don't know, and if you are into sports, the Buccaneers have released their season schedule. My Falcons have released our season schedule. So we'll be seeing you guys November 1st. So good luck, because you're going to need it. We're ready. Anywho, this is another day of the week. Who put this month together? I don't know. You had Mother's Day this month. You had Cinco de Mayo and Taco Tuesday on the same day. Rent due, LLCs due, and Memorial Day. I don't know, man. I don't know what goes on, but sometimes we just have to hold on and say TGIF.

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0: 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Now, the song before the announcement was Slash, Papa Was a Rolling Stone featuring Demi Lovato. But right now, the song you're going to hear next, not Herb Alpert. You're going to hear the man, Sean Canan, with the news you can use while you cruise. The spaceship plays those tunes they call the...
1: Blues?
0: Floor is yours.
1: Hey, DJ Spaceship, I love that walk-up music you gave me there. That's great. Good morning. I'm Sean Canan with the WMNF News headlines. It's 8:30. Today, lawyers are heading to court to ask a state court to temporarily block Florida's new congressional map. WMNF's Chris Young reports the National Redistricting Foundation previewed their arguments yesterday.
2: The Circuit Court of Leon County will hear oral arguments in Equal Ground Education Fund versus Byrd. The National Redistricting Foundation is supporting the fund and individual voters in their legal challenge to Florida's mid-decade congressional redistricting. Marina Jenkins is the group's executive director.
3: This is a strong case, and the central argument is straightforward. The Florida Constitution prohibits drawing congressional districts with partisan intent, and Governor DeSantis and the Florida legislature did exactly that, openly and on the record.
2: According to Politico, Florida has pushed back, saying that other states, including Virginia, did more blatant gerrymandering. Jenkins says the congressional map splits Florida's most politically balanced region, Tampa Bay. The southern part of Pinellas County, including much of St. Petersburg, is lumped into a district that stretches into Manatee, Sarasota, Hardy, DeSoto, and Polk counties as well. Chris Young, WMNF News.
1: The Florida House Rules and Ethics Committee officially reprimanded Democratic Representative Angie Nixon yesterday. Nixon, who is leaving the House after this term and running for the U.S. Senate, disrupted House proceedings during the vote on new congressional maps last month during the special session. During a brief committee meeting at the state capitol, Nixon was officially reprimanded. Nixon also disrupted floor proceedings 4 years ago during a 2022 redistricting vote. Following yesterday's committee meeting, Nixon did not apologize and said she'd do the same thing again.
4: This is about the people, the fact that they will not, again, address the rising cost that we're suffering from. We could be up here cutting the gas tax right now, providing some type of relief, but no, they want to reprimand me because I called them out for doing illegal things. Stop doing illegal things and I won't call you out with a pink megaphone.
1: House Rules Chair Sam Garrison called the reprimand a serious but measured action. He says stronger consequences could result if there's another violation of House rules.
5: No individual member, from the most senior to the most junior, is permitted to place themselves above the collective whole, above the House.
1: Lawmakers are currently in Tallahassee through next Friday for a special session to pass a state budget for the next fiscal year. Governor Ron DeSantis has grown frustrated at pieces of his agenda being thwarted by the GOP-led House, and he lashed out at Speaker Daniel Perez yesterday. It came 2 weeks after the House rejected DeSantis's push to pass bills to expand vaccine exemptions for children entering public schools and to install consumer-friendly regulations on artificial intelligence products and companies. Moreover, lawmakers are engaged in budget negotiations where the House is refusing to fund several of DeSantis's priorities. This week, the Manatee County Sheriff's Office announced an investigation into 17 vandalized graves at the Old Memphis Cemetery. The historic Black Cemetery is maintained through the county's offender work program, where people can fulfill their sentences by mowing and cleaning graves at the cemetery, among other things. According to Manatee County Commissioner Amanda Ballard, they're also supposed to report any damage to the cemetery.
6: It was assumed that if there was a problem in a cemetery like this, that would be reported to the county. Unfortunately, again, it was not reported. And so we are late to the game discovering this, and which makes it a little bit harder to find the perpetrators.
1: There's a $3,000 reward for anyone with information on the incident, but no arrests have been made. While the investigation continues, Ballard hopes the county will allocate money to rehabilitate the vandalized graves.
6: This is a horrible tragedy, and that we're so sorry that someone was so inhuman and disrespectful to do this to their family members, to their graves. The disrespect for human life is just unfathomable.
1: Community Partners will also host a cemetery cleanup on May 23rd. Traffic is heavy approaching downtown Tampa on I-4 West and on I-275 South. It'll be sunny today, hot with highs in the low 90s. Tonight, partly cloudy, overnight lows in the mid-70s. Tomorrow, mostly sunny and hot. Mostly sunny and hot with highs in the mid-90s. And starting Sunday, there's a good chance of rain or thunderstorms most days next week. I'm Sean Canaan with the WMNF News headlines. 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

0: WMNF 88.5. It is I, the one and only DJ Spaceship. That was our Hendrix Mafia set right there. And I know the DeLulus was out there listening. And, you know, shout out to the DeLulus. They were listening. And shout out to Space Cadet Alex with the check-in. He called in. He said he's reporting for duty. I said, okay, my brother, we got to put something together. Now, May 13th, we lost a legend, and he had a song when I was a kid that when I was singing it, my mom used to try to break every bone and gristle in my body. Well, not really, but I got in trouble trying to sing it, if you understand what I'm saying. So this next set of songs, this next set goes out to that artist, the legendary Clarence Carter. You know, he went to a better place on the 13th, so just 2 days ago. But his music will live on, just like the talent of a lot of artists. So, you know, imagine the concert that's going on in heaven right now, and he just joined it. I'm just saying.
1: I was born and raised down in Alabama on a farm way back up in the woods. I was so ragged that folks used to call

days later, Papa passed away. I became a man that day. So I told Mama I was gonna quit school, but she said that was Daddy's strictest rule. So

WMNF 88.5. Yes, it is I, the one and only Spaceship. Patches, rest in power to Patches, better known as Clarence Carter. He had a song called Stroking that when I was saying that, my mom would light me. Yeah, I would get in trouble. I would get in big trouble right there, so I don't say that anymore. Make sure you're following us on all social media platforms, WMNF 885 on Instagram, TikTok, Facebook, all your social media spots that you like to go and have your fun. And make sure you follow me, DJ Spaceship, at DJ Spaceship on all social media platforms. And you can see what I have going on. For example, all my bowlers, you might want to pay attention so you can strike out the dark. I had one of the co-founders of Strike Out the Dark here last week, and we had ourselves a great time. So if you want to find out more about that, just make sure you're paying attention and follow me on social media as well, so you can see everything that I have going on inside and outside of the station. Yes. So the show goes on. We have 10 more minutes. Did you guys realize that Drake dropped 3 albums at one time last night? At midnight, he dropped not one, not two, but 3 albums. That's crazy. I'm still trying to unpack all of that, so still a lot of that to go. And, yeah, so we're coming down to the bottom of the stretch. It's the 9th inning, so put your tray in the upright position as we come in for a smooth landing. This is your captain speaking, and like I say, each and every Friday, smile hard and have a great day on purpose.

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actually made it to the studio this time. I have a nice little set for us to listen to. Feel free to call in like always. I'd love to hear from you. But for now, this was Leon Ware, and now we have Summer Madness from Kool & the Gang.

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Everyone's trying to get out of the rain. 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The rain. And thinking of you. Soon as I get home, I'm gonna call you. And tell you how much.

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Like the way you might say a word.

Once again, that's Baby Tonight by Changing Faces. Thank you so much to all of our listeners tonight, especially for putting up with me while Steve is out and about in Orlando. Shout out to Steve, like always. He's the coolest. Also, people didn't know this is Gareth, so I'm usually Steve's assistant and I'm usually taking the notes, but this time

took the board, and it was actually my first time, so thank you so much to everyone who listened. Up next, we have Jim filling in for the Soul Kitchen. Really exciting stuff planned. And we just have one more song. We're actually going back exactly where we started. We started with You Are the Way You Are by Leon Ware. And now I have the Marvin Gaye version for us. So stay tuned.

pool party. Once again, thank you so much to everyone who tuned in tonight. That's all, folks, for this little soul party show. Tune in next week. Steve will actually be on air. And you can tell them if I did a great job. You can tell them if I did a bad job.

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Patrice Rushen on the Soul Kitchen here at 88.5 WMNF. She combines jazz, funk, and disco. And that song was released back in October of 1979. And haven't you heard? That's Miss Patrice Rushen. I'm Jim Bannon sitting in for Big Eddie G and David the White Pepper Bryant. 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A big shout out to Garrett, who filled in for Steve on the wonderful Soul Party. And if you didn't get a chance to hear it, go ahead and check it out on the archives at wmnf.org. It's worth a listen. He just hit a couple months back. He released this, the James Hunter 6, and they released this song, A Sure Thing.

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that album, Say Sheep. I Want Your Love, back to 1979 for that one. I got to say hello to Miss Blue Jay, to Mr. Blackman, to Sharon, who I just spoke with, and also to Gina over in Tampa, here at 88.5 WMNF. And today is the birthday of Mr. Philip Bailey of Earth, Wind, and Fire. So I thought we'd do a triple set honoring his birthday. You know, 75, that is a milestone. And this was a big hit when he was back with Earth, Wind, and Fire, 1978. Fantasy here on 88.5 WMNF, The Soul Kitchen.

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and a happy birthday to Mr. Philip Bailey of Earth, Wind, and Fire, solo career as well. Shining Star, 1975, big hit for them back in, with when he was with Maurice White on was the other lead vocalist for Earth, Wind, and Fire. Before that, Easy Lover, Phil Collins, along with Philip Bailey, and started out with Fantasy here at 88.5. And a big shout out to Steve. Thanks for checking in on the Soul Kitchen. And we're going to go back into the music right now. And great tune, 1981, 82, I believe. This one comes from Kool & the Gang. Take My Heart.

Quincy Jones had worked with Chaka Khan initially on this song, and then Ray Charles contacted him and said, "Can I help you out on that song?" And I'll be and the rest is history. But going way back, when George Johnson wrote the song, he was seeing a number of young ladies and decided to dedicate himself to one woman. And at that time, had gotten the attention of Quincy Jones. And, of course, they produced that record in 1976. That other version came out in 1989. So, you are tuned to 88.5 WMNF Tampa. Jim Bannon sitting in for Big Eddie G. And David White Pepper Bryant, and I got to say hello to Izzy, who just checked in, who is the host of the Wednesday morning show from 6 to 9 a.m. And I want to say happy Mother's Day to all the mothers out there. And we're going to start, we're going to do a triple set here for mothers out there. And we'll start this hour off with Miss Alicia Keys. The song is called Superwoman here at 88.5.

had found a place to hide. Oh, mama, like the rose.

Supremes and You Can't Hurry Love here at 88.5. Mama Liked the Roses, Elvis Presley and Alicia Keys, Superwoman, wrapping up our set dedicated to mothers. Happy Mother's Day to everyone out there. And big hello to Mark up in Spring Hill. Thanks for checking in on the Soul Kitchen. And up next, we're going to go back about the year 1984 when this was released by Miss Jocelyn Brown. And she had many demos that were released on other labels and stuff like that. And she had to do a lot of lawsuits against this. But this is the original version. And this will tie two words in the lyrics will tie into the next song as well. And this is Jocelyn Brown's Somebody Else's Guy here on The Soul Kitchen.

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Maxwell something something here on the Soul Kitchen. And a lady called me up and asked me what the previous song was. And that's Evelyn Champagne King's High Horse and Jocelyn Brown's starting us out with Somebody Else's Guy here on the Soul Kitchen. You know, I was thinking about this earlier, and I said, you know, 50 years ago was 1976, and there was such a lot of great music back in 1976. I thought I'd do about six songs from 1976, bringing back a memory, and we're going to start out with a number one hit from Miss Diana Ross and the song Love Hangover.

Andrea, True Connection here at 88.5, the Soul Kitchen, and more. And Georgia, Boss Gags, Love Hangover from Miss Diana Ross. And you can't talk about 1976 without talking about this one album. And it is the classic from Stevie Wonder and the Songs in the Key of Life album. And let's start it off the next set, Sir Duke.

1976 was the year, and the Commodores, one of their big hits of that year, Sweet Love, Rose Royce, and Car Wash, and Sir Duke. That's Stevie Wonder off the Songs in the Key of Life album. We've got about 10 minutes to go before the show is over. I see Chuck Cora in the next studio getting ready for Flashback Friday. And let's do a request we had earlier for this one. Randy Crawford with the Crusaders, Street Life, here on The Soul Kitchen.

0: All right, this Mother's Day theme I got going on right here. Let me go and push this button over here.
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0: All right, let me tell you, everybody who checked in, Judy Williams, St. Petersburg, Florida, skate girl, pickleball girl, John from the Bronx, Miss Cookie, rest in peace, going out to Dolores Lawrence. Let's see, Jadelle Green checked in. Also, my man Tesla Al, and what do we got in front of me? It says, please send prayers out to the Lawrence family, the Morrell family, Tate Gant, Alma family, McCullough family. Happy birthday to Keosha McNeil. I want to ride the handy bus, this Miss Cookie, and to all the mothers and grandmothers nationwide, thank you. Now, let's go ahead and do it this way. Now, what's what we're going to do? Like I say, I'm doing a Mother's Day theme. I'm playing 3 minutes of every song so I can get all these songs in. 3 minutes, y'all.
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0: Just like a heavyweight fight, y'all. Three rounds.

0: All right, that's round one.
1: I think I'm going to bomb a town. 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Cause
0: round one, y'all. Here comes round two. Flashback Friday, y'all. One by one. Heavyweight fight, y'all. Three rounds each for each song. Happy Mother's Day. Pre-Mother's Day weekend with Daddy, y'all. Tell me what your mama used to say. Junior, Albuquerque, New Mexico. Deirdre, you asked for it, you got it all to your ear hole.

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So we're going three rounds, y'all. 3 minutes. This is round number three right here. 3 minutes each song. Flashback Friday, Mother's Day weekend with Daddy, y'all.

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This right here is, let's see, round one, two, three, four. This is round four. Loose ends, be thankful. Like I say, we're doing 3 minutes of each song, so go ahead and call in and check in. Everything with the word mother, mama in it, that's all I'm playing tonight. Flashback Friday, y'all. Daddy doing his thing for all the mothers out there. Blue Jay, you a mama, you asked for it. Daddy putting it all in the ear hole, because you are appreciated.

0: right, so far, that is five rounds, y'all. So far, that is five rounds. And you know what we're going to do? I'm going to give you some love right now. We're going to be riding the bus at the top of the hour because everybody keeps on checking in and say, Daddy, we still going to ride the bus? Of course we are. Let me tell you who checked in, who's going to be riding also. My man Marshall from Philadelphia, he checked in. DJ Vicky up there in the ATL. Ella Dunn, she checked in. She's going to be riding. Blue Jay's also going to ride. Who else we got on here? Bass guy, Janie May. Regina from Riverview, also Cousin Irene in Louisiana, down in the boot, y'all. Once again, all songs are Mother's Day songs, and last thing I put in your ear was Tupac, Dear Mama. And before that, Loose Ends, Be Thankful, the Mama song, Junior. Mama used to say, LL Cool J, Mama said knock you out, and kicked everything off with Johnny Guitar Watson, a real mother for you.
1: In a world like today, it's a rare occasion to be able to see young mothers like the ones that were around when I grew up. But they live on in memory to quite a few of us. And this song is dedicated to those who cherish that memory.

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Time check it, if you will. Daddy all in the ear hole for the Mother's Day weekend. 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I see Linda Sanders just checked in. Louise from Tampa just checked in. Also, once again, we're going to go down to Louisiana, pick up Irene Butler and Regina from Riverview. They're going to be riding on the bus. We're going to ride the bus tonight, y'all. I know it's Mother's Day weekend that I'm putting in the ear hole, but you know, Daddy going to take care of you. Now, the next song is coming up. Say you're getting your practice in. You ain't a mama yet, but you're getting your practice in. That just makes you a future baby mama. Flashback Friday, y'all, Daddy. Daddy in the ear hole. Aw, Sookie now. The Little Purple Man, y'all. And Big Old Chuck. Everybody know Chuck loves the What You Say. Three minutes, y'all, each song. 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
1: That's those future baby mamas, y'all. 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But he can't take you on a ride like daddy put you on the bus, y'all. Flashback Friday, we got the Mother's Day theme going. 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That means you're doing it now. Flashback, y'all. Daddy in your hole.
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0: flashing back on Friday. But Daddy, y'all, I told you I'm doing this Mother's Day thing here with all the songs with mothers in it, getting a lot of requests, getting these requests knocked out. Flashback Friday, like I say, 3 minutes each song.
1: I'd like to dedicate this song to my mom.
0: Sir Charles Jones.
1: A woman who's been more than a woman.
0: Take care of mama.

flashing back on Friday. Mother's Day weekend with Daddy, y'all. You know how we do it. It's 88.5 degrees in the studio tonight. Daddy taking care of all the moms. 3 minutes each song, y'all. You know how I'm doing it to you. We still riding the bus. Coming up right after this.

0: tuned in Flashback Friday. Daddy Wang Dang with the good thing. Mother's Day weekend. I really appreciate y'all letting me take your mama on a ride. Let's go and do it this way.
1: 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Sharkapalooza is taking place on May 16 from 10 a.m. to 4 p.m. at Coachman Park in Clearwater. 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More information can be found at sharkapalooza.org. Thanks.
0: All right, it looks like we got in 14 rounds, 14 mama songs, and I'm going to do it again right after we get on this bus. Let's see, studio lines 813-239-9663. Quite a few are already checked in. Also, the text 813-433-0885, and the email is DJ. Email is DJ at WMNF Tampa. And also, WMNF.org. Let's go and get this out the way, y'all. Let's go and ride this bus. I know y'all been waiting and y'all ready to ride. And let's go and push this button over here. Let me turn that off and turn this off, turn that off. And let's get this bus going, y'all. Somebody blow my horn. Oh, that felt so good. Y'all ready to ride? I said y'all ready to ride. Let me tell you the rules on the bus, y'all. Whatever you see on the bus stays on the bus. You touch mine, I'm going to touch yours. You show me yours, I'm going to show you mine. Good thing about Daddy's bus, when you get on the bus, you can get off anytime you want. I said you can get off anytime you want. All you got to do is pull my string, watch Daddy do his thing. Everybody know my name Chuck, and I don't give a what you say. If anybody asks you what you do on the bus, look them straight in the eye, say nothing, honey. I'm just hanging out my Friday night organ donor, getting my Friday night ear gas. You ready for me to get in that box? I say you ready for me to get in that box. Let me tell you who checked in, who's going to be riding. Judy Williams, St. Petersburg, Florida. Skate girl, pickleball girl. My man John from the Bronx. Miss Cookie, rest in peace, going out to Dolores Lawrence. Jadelle Green, her and her crew. My man Tesla Al over in Japan. I said, that's right, Tesla Al is over in Japan, y'all. Deidre, Albuquerque, New Mexico, checked in. She wants to ride. Take the bus up to Philadelphia, pick my man up, Marshall. DJ Vicky up there in Atlanta. Ella Dunn, gonna get Daddy Sugar. Blue Jay, you can get some too. Janie Mae and the bass guy, Hard Barking. Regina from Riverview. Cousin Irene Butler, Louisiana. Louise from Tampa. Walt Sanders and Kia over in Lakeland, y'all checked in, they want to ride. My man Conrad. What's up, Conrad? Say what's up to my man Michael Peacock, Tallahassee, United States Navy. Come on now.

Let's check on the family plans, y'all. 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Katy, Texas. We got Warnell, Inga, Tahir, John, Inga. Got the Garretts over in Waxahachie, Texas, y'all. Linda, Naheem, and G. Sylvester Joseph. Jadelle Green, her and her crew, y'all. Anton Brown. Lee Waters. John Williams. Theodis Brown. Marquise Green. Jaden Brown. Woody Wild. Eli Johnson. Hound Dog. Courtney Brown. Got the Robinsons over there in St. Petersburg. Joyce James. Rest in peace, Honey Bunch. They're the proprietors of the Tiki Bar, 54th Avenue on the South Side. Got the Shorters, y'all. Antoinette. My man Mike. Dale Shorter. Nate Shaw. Charles McCray. The Roundtrees. Ida. Nathaniel. Howard. Roslyn. Valerie Williams. Margaret. Arius. Gloria Shorter. Linda Sanders, her and her crew. CJ. Danielle. Victoria. Sosa. Mama Nancy. Mama Carolyn. Jada. Jalea. Let's go over to 26th Avenue on the South Side, St. Petersburg. Get Hit, Miss Robin, Ida, Duke, the brother-in-law, Bobby Lee, James, Smooth, Boy, Cannon, China Doll, Trina, Kenny, Lillian, Jabba, Miss Bacon, and Man Boo Boo. Y'all enjoying the rain. I said you enjoying the rain. Let me run.

to take the bus back over to St. Petersburg. Len and Lisa just checked in and say, Daddy, we want a ride. St. Petersburg finest, y'all. Flashback Friday, y'all. Daddy doing this thing so good, make it doo-doo stink, y'all. We're going to make that doo-doo smell real bad, y'all, tonight, y'all. Flash it back on Friday. Y'all ready to do it again? I got some other bus riders. We're going to do it again. Daddy do the do so good, make that doo-doo stink. Make you say, woo! All right, let's do this, y'all. Go to Dade City, pick up my baby girl, Farmington Hills. Jeff and Kate, you know I got you. My grandson, Mr. Stank Stank, the Tollers over at Ruskin. Jay and Vern, Sanford Deltona. Rest in peace going out to Mother Man, Brenda Barnes, A1A on deck, Temple Terrace. Also, Bert Cunningham, rest in peace, Joe Cunningham. Beanie Baby, Hasheen, Chris, Tashambi. That's a matter of paying to get down, land up there in Boston, y'all. My brother, Arca, rest in peace, Karen, Desmond. You know I got you. Los Angeles, California. Got my brother, Jeremiah, Kajana, Nick, Drew, Clyla, Diego, Mary, Carolina. Northview Hills, over here in Tampa, y'all. Kathy Stokes, Miss Joanne. Got the Newtons, y'all. Jeff, Greg, Gwen, Cantrice, Aunt Gloria, Aunt Carrie. Let's go to Arizona, y'all. Down to Goodyear, Arizona. Got Bree, Mary, Aria, Miko, Marty. My RV tailgaters, Brett and LeBaron, Mike, Tony Stokes, Nephew David, United States Navy, Scotty Too Hottie, USS Princeton, CT-59, San Diego, California. Take the bus down to Pompano. Who we got in Pompano? We got the Styles family, the Davis family. Tammy, Daryl, Oscar, St. Petersburg. Lovely Renee, Burkina Faso, Cherno, John Hoppin, Micronesia Blues Society, 8,000 miles away, Alan McGuan. Steve Williams, Teresa Williams, Janice Starling, and all kidney patient support group. Albuquerque, New Mexico, we got Father Ann, Rocky, Uncle Max, Deidre. Let me check in. Lisa from Seminole just checked in. I got you, baby girl. Also, my man Steve from Ocala just checked in. We did the do-do-do, y'all. All that do-do-do so good on Mother's Day weekend with Daddy. I told you, if anybody asks you what you did on that bus, tell them we did the do-do-do. Tell them nothing, honey. Hanging out with Daddy. 11:07, time checking, if you will. Daddy ready to keep this Mother's Day thing going? Let's see what I got over here. You want me to put this one in the ear hole? 11:07, y'all. Here it go. Everybody talk about that Michael Jackson movie, y'all. So Daddy gonna give it to you.

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0: 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Come on now. Daddy taking care of all them mothers. Mother's Day weekend. I sure enough appreciate you. 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That's right. I got something for you, you, and you. 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That's them bad boys from Boston, y'all.

0: again, that's those bad boys from Boston, y'all. Roxbury, Dorchester, Mattapan. 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
0: All right, I did tell you, Mother's Day weekend, hanging out with Daddy. All songs got to have mother, mama, or something dealing with a mama or a mud deer. Anthony Hamilton, y'all. Mama, new love.

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Each and every Friday, Mother's Day weekend, let's see if Mama can't buy you love. Oh, I got something for everybody now. Everybody got a mama. And you know I'm a mother. What you say?

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1: Mother's Day weekend with Daddy, y'all. I appreciate y'all letting me take care of mothers on the Mother's Day weekend. Let your mother get some of the shock.

daddy taking care of your mama on Mother's Day weekend, you know how I do it. I love you, and I love your mama. Flashback Friday, y'all. Daddy doing it to you. Mother's Day weekend. Oh, yeah. Mother's Day weekend, y'all. Daddy doing it to you. Will Smith.

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1: All right, everything I kicked off, like I say, is all about the mothers, the mamas, the mudders. For this last hour, Jackson 5, I found that girl. Is This the End? New Edition. Anthony Hamilton, Mama Knew Love. Elton John, Mama Can't Buy You Love. Sharon Jones and the Dap Kings, Mama Don't Like My Man. Kim, Mother's Love. And the last thing I put in your ear hole was Will Smith, Mama Knows. And this song here, everybody asks for this every Mother's Day. My man, Mike Shorter just checked in and said, Daddy, put it in my ear hole. All you gotta do is ask. Daddy gonna put that thing right where you ask. How about the mamas, y'all?

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But one thing about a mama, a mama sure can't make a pie. 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

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Happy Mother's Day weekend with Chuck. 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

flashing back on Friday. Want to send some extra love out to the mamas out there. Let's see. Elanya, Mananga, my lovely wife, Inga, lovely Renee, and all the mamas out there celebrating Mother's Day this weekend. I enjoyed letting you, letting me have fun with your mama tonight. Now, you know when you're a grower, that means it's just about over. Well, y'all, I had a ball, the clock on the wall, so that's it. So I got to split. I had fun, but I got to run, got to make way for Jazz Connections. My man David Diaz is going to have you locked in from midnight to 3 o'clock in the a.m., and then right after that, my girl, Miss Stephanie, from 3 to 5. So go ahead and keep it locked here at WMNF Tampa. You know what?

all tonight. Emails, texts, whole nine yards. We had a lot of fun Mother's Day weekend. But we go back to our normal routine next Friday. Some of that Southern Soul for your hole. Some blues that you can use. A little bit of this and a little bit of that. Janie Mae, bass guy. You know I got you. Judy Williams, St. Petersburg, Florida. You know I got you. Because you know Daddy what you want. Daddy knows what you want. But before I go, I just want you to know it's nice to be important. But above all, it's more important to be nice. And remember, I'm the last man to put something in your ear hole on Friday night. If anybody asks you what you

Chuck Core Jr. I'm the one that does it to you. Your Friday night box rocker. Can't nobody rock that box like Daddy. And you know I'm the boss with the sauce. I got something for your mind, your body, and your soul. You know, Daddy like to put that fire all in the hole now. If you haven't heard, you weren't supposed to know. You better ask somebody. This is how we do it on Friday night down here in Tampa, y'all. This is how we do it in the Bay, y'all.

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1: 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I'm Bill Dudley with co-host Sean Sexton. 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

0: Finishing up our set, that's English artist Catherine Pretty. And her version of the Nick Drake song, I Think They're Leaving Me Behind.
1: And before that, we heard John Smith and Catherine Pretty with a Kate McGarrigle composition, Talk to Me of Mendocino.
0: And another Nick Drake song called Fly. This is by the group Slow Jane from England, with Catherine on the vocals.
1: And we started off with Catherine with Still Winter, Still Waiting. That's the song she wrote.
0: Catherine Pretty is spelled P-R-I-D-D-Y, if you want to look her up. 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

0: Well, that was a set of Canadian artists, and we just heard Klana Morna with Johnson's Motor Car.
1: Before that, Lisa LeBlanc and the traditional song Katie Cruel.
0: And before that, Port au Poutin with a set to Canadiens Français.
1: Some rock and reel from our Canadian friends. 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
0: First, we're going to hear from Olivia Cheney from her Six French Songs EP. And we follow that with Spencer the Rover, one of my favorite traditional songs from England, here performed by Oscar Brown. And we'll go out with some tunes from The False Beard and their tune, The False Beard Tune.
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8: Creed is really dad rock.
10: I love Creed. My dad listened to that in college. We still listen to it together. That kind of stuff. Nickelback.
8: When I think about rock music, my first experience with rock was playing Rock Band on the Wii. And I think it was Rock Band 2, that Detroit Rock City was the song that I always went back to by Kiss.
9: I know mine. I was Rock Band 3 kid, and that one had My Own Worst Enemy by Lit.
8: Oh, I love that song.
9: And there was something else. I can't remember if it was Bikini Kill or something. I used to go insane for Rock Band 3. Like, I would bang my head against the wall. I was so into it.
8: Did you sing mostly, or was it more drums?
9: I was always on the guitar.
8: Yeah. I can never get that one down.
9: I'm not a singer, and I think the drum set was like too big for my bedroom.
8: Did you play Rock Band?
10: I never have. What is it?
9: It's like a interactive game where everybody, instead of having like a controller, they get like an instrument.
10: Oh, okay.
9: And so you have like a singer and a guitar player, somebody plays bass, you know, somebody plays the drums, and then you get points on like if you hit your cues on
10: time. Right, okay, yeah, I think I know what you're talking about.
8: You know Guitar
10: Hero? Yes,
8: it's
10: like
8: similar
10: the same
8: to
10: thing.
8: That.
10: Okay, yeah.
9: But better.
8: So, when you think about rock music, what are some of your favorite rock album covers?
9: Album covers? I'm definitely going to say Nevermind by Nirvana.
8: Oh, that's a good one.
9: I know. That's the one with the baby, like, jumping in the water. I think that's just so iconic. Like, anytime you see it, you immediately know that's Nirvana, like nothing else. And then I would say Significant Other by Limp Bizkit. That's the one where the guy's like, it's very graffiti.
8: Graffiti, yeah.
9: And he's like touching, like jumping into the screen. I think it represents the time very well, mm-hmm. and like the Limp Bizkit type of vibe. I would also say Nevermind or Demon Days by The Gorillaz. I think that's a really good one because it just represents, like, it has all the little characters on the screen. And I don't know, I feel like it represents the vibe of the album so well.
8: I think The Gorillaz were really ahead of their time as well.
9: So ahead of their time. They had the digital characters instead of like representing like the members in the band. They had the little characters, and I feel like that's so kind of like what we do in modern times.
10: Yeah. Going off of the graffiti vibe, I really love how Green Day does their albums too. It gives collages too. Like they literally cut out the paper and put it on the page, which I love. And I also really like Californication by Red Hot Chili Peppers.
8: About the Red Hot Chili Peppers, Californication, they have like the Red Sea in there, right?
9: Yeah. The Red Sea, I know one of my best friends actually just got, my mom used to always be like, oh, we would stamp the little Californication, the Red Hot Chili Peppers like thing on our arms. And my friend just got like a fist size Red Hot Chili Pepper tattoo. And
8: really?
10: That's really cool.
9: It's not.
10: It's
9: I love him, but like, dude, you got the 6x6 on your arm.
10: It's that big.
9: It's giant.
10: Oh gosh. Okay.
9: I mean, super fan, but I don't think I could do it.
8: Yeah, it is a really cool album though. I like how the sky,
10: the orangeness is in the pool, and then like the ocean that was in the pool is in the sky. I like that. It's like a yin and yang thing, and it goes together, and the colors too.
9: I think it also like represents the songs very well too. The whole album is kind of like,
10: it does, it gives like vacation beach vibes in a way, kinda.
9: But also like something's a little off.
10: It does, yeah.
8: Mm-hmm.
9: Something's a little different, like why is it?
8: They were rockers too. They were the party animal rockers, I think. And
9: oh yeah,
8: you know, it's really fitting for their whole vibe and California thing they got going on. I like Led Zeppelin 3, kind of similar to what you were saying with Green Day Dookie. How it's just kind of like an acid trip where there's just so many different things on the album cover. Like different kind of colors, and there's a moons in there and planets, and it's crazy. It's a really cool album cover and also a really cool album. The other album cover that I really like is Dark Side of the Moon by Pink Floyd.
9: Okay, of course. Love. Classic.
8: That's one of the first album covers I think that anybody thinks about.
10: Yeah.
9: 100%.
10: Mm-hmm. I have that on like guitar picks and stuff.
9: And t-shirts.
10: Yes, everywhere. Everywhere you go, yes.
8: We're going to get into my songs now. A couple songs that you may not have heard of. Let me know what you think. Email us at SpartansAfterDark@yahoo.com if you would like to request a song.

0: We're back with What's On Your Playlist, part of Spartans After Dark. That was Youngest Daughter by Super Heaven and Blurry by Puddle of Mud. These are my songs. I chose them because I just think that they're killer rock songs. The thing that I love the most about Youngest Daughter is how the bridge is right after the first chorus. Usually you get a bridge after the second chorus, and that kind of brings it home. The cool thing about Youngest Daughter that I think is because that bridge is right in the middle, and it's just undeniable, I think. What do you guys think?
1: I think so. I'm a big fan of Super Heaven, and I always play it with my mom because she doesn't really like the newer stuff, but she'll be like, oh, this is good. Like, what is this? So I think it has like a really good blend of like nostalgic rock vibes, but also it's fresh and it's a little different.
2: Yeah, it definitely is nostalgic because I know those two songs definitely from my dad or my grandpa. So that's how I know that.
0: It's one of the best songs, I think, if you're going to the gym. And for me, it's my squatting song. There's something about it that gets me going.
1: For me, I think it's more of like I used to have a convertible, and so I would blast Super Heaven like top down, like late at night, like driving back from the beach. I think I can understand the squatting thing, but also like, you know, a little bit of mystery and like chill.
2: I kind of agree with Wyatt, but I also agree with you too. Like, I would listen to those kinds of songs with all the doors off my Jeep and everything. But it also like gets me going, like gets me hype too.
0: Mm-hmm. And then Blurry by Puddle of Mud. I mean, come on, that's a classic.
2: Great song.
1: Yeah, definitely. Can I say that last song kind of reminded me of The Kill? I think it's 30 Seconds to Mars. It's actually Jared Leto's band. Do you guys know Jared Leto?
0: Oh, yes, I do.
1: It reminds me of the intro of that song, but I guess like I didn't know it until the chorus came in and I was like, oh crap, okay, like that's a banger.
0: I don't know if you ever seen the music video for that song, but talk about divorced dad rock. I think it's about a dad like trying to see his kid, and that's the whole music video with that if you can
2: really
0: take it all away, you know. it's talking about divorced dad rock. We're a couple of old souls here, I think.
2: Yes, we are.
1: So. It kind of reminds me of Stacey's mom.
2: It kind of does, yeah.
1: And just, I mean, just the music video, like, I grew up watching that, and I'm like, what's going on? Like, what does he mean, Stacey's mom? And then here's, like, the dad, Stacey's dad.
0: Stacey's mom or Jesse's girl?
2: Oh,
0: very important question.
2: Jesse's girl, just because my mom, that's me and my mom's song right there.
1: I'm going to say Stacey's mom. That's
2: really?
1: Me and my mom. She
2: okay,
1: put me on that
2: you.
1: One. So
0: I'm Jesse's girl. That's my mom's favorite is Rick Springfield.
1: Okay.
0: So I always grew up listening to that song.
2: Right, same.
0: Moving on, I have an interesting question for you guys.
1: Let's hear it.
0: And for the listeners out there, I have a very interesting question. What would your Mount Rushmore be for classic rock bands?
1: Mount Rushmore. Okay, for my Mount Rushmore, I'm gonna go with like most influential, I think. Not necessarily my favorites, but like most influential. I would start off definitely with the Beatles, because I feel like that's where like all of this started.
2: Right.
1: You know, like they just put everything on the mainstream. Jimi Hendrix next, because I used to have like my first car came with a Hendrix CD in it, and I didn't have like any Bluetooth or anything, so I just blast that all the time, and like nobody else can improvise like Jimi Hendrix. Then I would say Radiohead.
0: I would say Radiohead.
2: I'm going to agree with Nina on this one.
1: Yes.
2: I love Radiohead. I feel like they take a different turn for rock.
1: I think if you're considering like alternative rock, Radiohead like really spearheaded that. I mean, other bands definitely have been a part of it, but Radiohead turned it a little more. I think they kind of blend techno in very well,
2: mm-hmm.
1: in a way that people hadn't seen before on such a large scale. So yeah, I think that they deserve a spot on Mount Rushmore. And my last pick, similarly to Radiohead, I'm going to say Deftones. I know they're like really popular, sure, whatever. But I also think that like metal wasn't really as big before. And especially for our age, like our demographic, I think that they really put metal music on the scene for us. That's my big four.
0: I would say my Mount Rushmore would definitely be AC/DC. I think that they're just killer musicians, and they have every song that you know. At least three AC/DC songs, so I would hope.
1: Can't relate. I don't know.
0: My next Mount Rushmore pick is Led Zeppelin. I think Led Zeppelin, similar to AC/DC, are just really talented, raw musicians, and they know how to put out good music, especially in the time of, like, the 70s, where it was so ahead of its time. My other pick are the Eagles' Hotel California, one of the greatest songs of all time, one of the greatest albums of all time, I think.
1: I can get on board with that, for sure. I can get on board.
0: And my last pick is Kiss. Kiss, you may disagree with me, but in terms of success of bands, there is nothing like Kiss. They are just showmen through and through. And you know what? Their music is pretty damn good as well.
1: I think I'd argue Metallica is better than Kiss for showmanship too.
2: Yikes, Wyatt. I'm going to have to agree with her on that one.
1: Like the big hair, I understand the big hair, the makeup, like it's
2: it
1: very
2: is iconic.
1: Yeah,
2: for sure. It is. But I would definitely listen to Metallica more.
1: Yeah.
2: Yeah.
0: No, you guys don't like I Was Made for Loving You?
2: No,
0: you don't like a little disco
2: we
0: kiss?
2: We do.
1: We do. But I think Metallica is definitely like bigger and better. Keegan, what do you think?
2: So I wrote down Red Hot Chili Peppers, Green Day, and Lynyrd Skynyrd. So for Red Hot Chili Peppers, me and my cousin, we listen to that all the time. She was born just before the 2000s, so I feel like a lot of people, a lot of people around that age, I would say like 26, like they love Red Hot Chili Peppers, and obviously older people too, but and then Green Day, love Green Day, it just gives a great vibe, I love it. And Lynyrd Skynyrd, I listened to that with my dad. He gives like, it's very calming, but also has like the rock part of it. I don't know, like, oh shoot, what's the one song called? Something Bird.
1: Like Free Bird.
0: Free Bird.
2: Yeah. Like, I think that song's like, I can listen to that and be like really like in the mood with it, but also it has that rock aspect of it too.
1: Okay, yeah. Now that you mentioned it, I can definitely see Free Bird, and it's very like, it's still rock, but it's not heavy.
2: Yeah, yeah. Like, I can still listen to it without feeling like I need to go for a run or go work out and stuff.
1: Smash
2: like that.
1: Something.
2: Yes, yeah, exactly. Yeah. Go to a rage cage or something.
0: I would have to disagree with Green Day.
2: Really?
0: I would totally have to disagree with that.
2: Oh, I feel like everyone knows Green Day.
0: Everyone knows Green Day. They're just more punk, I think.
2: Really?
1: You don't think punk is rock?
0: Punk is its own subgenre of rock. 100%.
1: Okay.
0: And putting Green Day on a Mount Rushmore of rock bands doesn't really feel right to me. Just like how Radiohead doesn't really feel right to me.
1: I can see that. I can see, you know, being hesitant to put Green Day in. I personally don't think I would, but I understand why you would.
2: Mm-hmm.
1: Like, Green Day, especially as an American, I feel like Green Day is, like, such an American band. It's so engraved in the culture, and, like, I feel like it represents us so well that, like, yeah, put them on the rocks. Like.
2: Right.
0: We have to come up with four that we agree on.
2: Four that we agree on.
1: Well,
2: okay.
1: Me and Keegan are going to vote for Radiohead, so that's already on.
0: Oh, man. I'm dying on the hill of no, but, I mean, I think I have to give it up this time.
1: I think you're outnumbered anyway.
0: All right, so Radiohead.
2: I definitely think the Beatles.
0: The Beatles should be on there. I'll agree with that one. 100%. 100% that Beatles should be on there.
2: AC/DC or Led Zeppelin should totally be on there.
1: I would say AC/DC over Led Zeppelin.
2: Okay, yeah.
0: Yeah, I would agree. I don't know as many Led Zeppelin songs as I know AC/DC mm-hmm. songs. And also AC/DC, they're still going.
1: Oh, yeah, but okay, I know what I said, but Led Zeppelin is really good.
2: Yeah.
1: But Either works. So.
0: Okay, and I would say Red Hot Chili Peppers.
2: Thank you.
0: Should be on there as well.
2: Nostalgic, obviously.
1: Or the Eagles.
2: Iconic. Oh, the
0: Eagles are great too.
1: I would maybe put the Eagles
2: maybe
1: over
2: I
1: Red
2: would,
1: Hot
2: but,
1: Chili Peppers.
0: Oh,
2: I know, and this is my list, and I would probably say that too.
1: Okay, so do we have our four?
2: I think we have our four. Yeah.
0: So our Mount Rushmore. What's on your playlists? Mount Rushmore is AC/DC. The Beatles, Radiohead, and the Eagles.
1: Okay, I'm down.
2: Yeah. I like that.
1: I think so. I agree.
0: We're going to take a break. We would love to hear your thoughts. What is your rock music Mount Rushmore? Email us at smartensafterdark@yahoo.com.
1: And next up, we have Fell on Black Days by Soundgarden. Let me know what you guys think.

0: Alrighty, we're back. This is Spartans After Dark, and that was Sleeping Awake by POD. What do you guys think?
1: I thought it was really good. I've never actually heard of Sleeping Awake.
0: It's actually from the Matrix soundtrack.
1: Oh, I love that movie.
0: Yes, that's how I found it. And my mom's like a huge, huge POD fan. And then we just stumbled upon it one random day.
2: Yeah, I've never heard those songs before, but I actually thought they were really good. Okay. And I know, like, the artists of some of them, so, like, that's really cool, yeah.
1: Yeah, Fellow Black Days, Soundgarden, they have Black Hole Sun as well.
0: Black Hole Sun, that's Chris Cornell, and mm-hmm. he's also the lead singer of Audioslave, too. And honestly, I mean, maybe I'm, you know, a little too much, but I think Chris Cornell is probably the best vocalist ever.
2: I love his voice.
0: He has the best voice
1: I've
0: ever heard.
2: I was literally thinking about that, too, yeah.
1: It's like angelic, but also it's got that scrappiness to it.
0: I think he's the best ever. I mean, rest in peace to Chris Cornell.
1: Yeah, it's such a shame. But man, I think my mom actually met him.
0: I would love to be your
1: mom. My mom had a beer with him, I think.
2: No
1: That's
2: way.
1: The story that it went. And I think she said that he was a really nice guy.
0: I would love to be your mom. I would love to be your mom.
2: So this week, we went out and asked some college students, what's on your playlist? And this was their response.
3: Yes, I'm a big rock fan. Metallica, Slipknot, AC/DC, Van Halen, Led Zeppelin. Yeah, there's a lot of ones. I saw Metallica and Pitt in Philly last May.
4: That's crazy.
3: Yeah, I got a guitar pick from them.
0: You like the dad stuff, huh?
4: Yeah, I'm big into it. I like Nirvana and Metallica, too. Those are good.
5: The Beatles? Beatles are good. Eagles are good. Hotel California is really good.
6: Rock music. I actually have a rock song. Yeah, I do.
4: You have a rock song?
6: Yeah.
4: Can I hear it?
6: You want to hear it right now?
4: Is it a song you made?
6: Yeah.
4: Really?
0: Oh, local talent?

0: That's all the fans get. Go listen to it. It's called CNA.
1: I do love rock music, actually. Yes, I have a playlist called Roger Kefley. I like Scotty doesn't know. I know it's basic, but I love it.
2: That's a banger. That's a banger.
1: Oh, it's so good. I love it. Exactly. I agree 100%. It just brings the vibes, makes me like so up and excited to just seize the day. You know what I'm saying? It's like 2 hours long. It's a long Spotify playlist, but I love it. It's definitely rock is definitely my go-to.
2: First off, I'm going to start out by saying shout out to Bryson Roberts and his song CNA. You guys, you need to look him up. Like, he's going to go big. He's going to blow up. You Tampa rock star.
3: Get on that.
2: Get on that.
4: That little sample that he played for us, it was really good.
2: The sample I was really cool.
5: I didn't expect it at all. I saw him. I was like, oh, it's my homeboy. Like, let me see what's up. And then he just pulls out the audio
2: clip.
5: The
2: whole song.
5: He pulls out the whole song. I think it was great.
4: We have some local talent in Tampa.
2: Yeah. Local talent, bro. Put him on a stage.
4: Maybe we should invite him to What's On Your Playlist.
2: We should. One of these days. Yes. We'll have a Phi Delta. We'll have the frat episode of What's On Your Playlist.
3: Right.
4: It's all going to be house music.
2: No, the frat boys get down to Chief Keef. Come on.
4: And Margo, she really likes Scotty Doesn't Know. Let's play that for the listener out there.
2: If you haven't already heard it.

0: So what do you guys think about that song?
1: Did you guys know that was actually from the movie Eurotrip?
0: Yes, I did.
1: Okay, so because some people don't know, and in the movie, Matt Damon is singing it about like his best friend's girl. I mean, obviously, you can kind of come to that conclusion. But Matt Damon singing Scotty Doesn't Know. Like,
0: is he actually singing it?
1: No, I don't think he actually sings it live. Like, I don't think it's him, but he like lip syncs it, I guess, mm-hmm. in the movie. I think it's great as far as songs about cheating can go.
2: I actually like the vibe of the song, but I did obviously hear it on TikTok first, and I feel like I would have liked it so much better if I heard it from someone. I feel like the overhype of songs being repeated on social media ruins it for a lot of people.
0: I agree. I think that song is just a real joke. I mean, it's really just a trolling kind of song. Not a joke in a bad way, but it's just funny. I like it. I think it's a vibe. Margot obviously likes it.
1: Yeah, definitely.
0: And you know what? It does kind of get me hype. It does kind of get me wanting to seize the day. But as far as classic rock goes, I don't think I would put that on my Mount Rushmore.
1: I don't think I would put that on my Mount Rushmore, but I definitely have like a soft space in my heart for trolling songs.
2: Right.
0: Oh,
1: like,
0: yeah.
1: Troll your homeboy out. Troll Eminem. Like, there's a Limp Bizkit song. Oh, what is it called? Counterfeit? And it's about like Eminem like wanting to be Limp Bizkit. And that's a banger, dude. Right. Like, diss everybody. I love the disses.
2: Yeah, especially in rock songs, they do it differently. It's really
1: so different.
2: It is.
1: It's not like a, oh, you know, like you suck and your songs suck. It's like a, I'm going to make this lit and like intricate and nobody's going to know it's
2: right.
1: a diss except for you. And I love that.
2: Me too.
0: That's what rock and roll is about. It's about challenging the authority.
1: Definitely.
0: Mm-hmm. And I guess trolling them too.
1: Troll.
0: So, I mean, troll all day.
1: Troll all
0: Scotty
1: day.
0: Doesn't know.
1: Scotty doesn't know well, what we're doing.
0: I actually think that Scotty knows now.
2: I think he does know.
1: I would hope he figured it out.
2: All right, now we're going to get into my rock songs I've chosen. First, we have Come As You Are by Nirvana.

0: Spartans.
1: Spartans.
0: We are Spartans After Dark.
2: Spartans.
0: Spartans.
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4: Everybody's listening, dude.

0: And that was Slide by the Goo Goo Dolls. And I picked these two songs because they're kind of opposite in a way. I feel like the Nirvana song, it gives more ominous, like creepy to me. And I remember they played it in American Horror Stories. And I feel like that's perfect for that song. I feel like it gives like the creepy vibes, and I love that. And then also with Slide by the Goo Goo Dolls, that's a more upbeat song for me. I feel like if I'm having a rough day, I put on that song or songs from that band, and I just feel a lot better and more upbeat and happy. So
1: I don't think I'd ever heard that song before.
0: Really?
2: And then you never guys heard
1: started,
2: Slide?
1: No, you guys started like singing, and I'm like, oh, wait, what am I doing here?
0: Yeah.
1: No, but it was good. I really liked it. Mm-hmm. Just different.
2: I really enjoyed that you played Slide because I saw the Goo Goo Dolls live one year, and they actually have such a good.
1: Just different.
2: I really enjoyed that you played Slide because I saw the Goo Goo Dolls live one year.

0: Those were both really good picks. We all picked very different songs.
1: We did, which is cool because we get a little bit of everything.
0: Definitely. But I liked all of them.
1: Yeah, me too.
2: Let us know what you want to listen to. Email us at SpartansAfterDark@yahoo.com. We would love to play your song. Thank you guys so much for tuning in. My name is Wyatt LaFontaine.
0: I'm Nina Chadwick.
1: And my name is Keegan Mariola.
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2: And my name is Wyatt LaFontaine.
0: And this week we're going to focus on hip-hop. So when I think of hip-hop, I mostly think of Playboi Carti. That's been on my playlist like the most recently. Lots of Playboi Carti. I'm a big Opium fan, which a lot of people don't like to hear that, but whatever.
2: I never heard of Opium.
0: Opium is like Playboi Carti, Destroy Lonely. It's kind of like those guys. There's somebody else that I'm forgetting. I can't remember. But Homicide Gang, there's a few people. What do you guys think?
1: I'm a big fan of Eminem.
0: Okay.
1: I have been forever. I have a bunch of his records, albums. Like, I love him so much. He's a great rapper.
2: Eminem is one of the most talented lyricists.
1: He's so talented. Oh my gosh.
2: Some of the things that he thinks about. Have you ever seen 8 Mile?
0: No, but I mean, the song.
1: You have to see it. Okay, okay. Oh my gosh, great movie.
2: It's a fantastic movie. And, you know, I like to think that Eminem's life is kind of based off of 8 Mile. And one of the scenes that